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0: 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He's gonna watch another movie.
1: Well, tell Ed he's welcome to stay, but I'm going to bed.
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0: another great movie night. I think everyone had a good time.
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0: Everyone except Ed.
1: Why is Ed still here?
0: Says he likes it here. He's going to watch another movie.
1: Well, tell Ed he's welcome to stay, but I'm going to bed.
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So apparently, they're rocking the Eagle tonight at Southern Chef, where they're always serving the best Southern cuisine and other zines. 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

0: Eagle Rocks. This is a phone call that happened. So there's that. Or this. I don't know. Grammar. So confusing, isn't it? We're going to the phones. So how do you keep yourself going when you have to go from school right to work?
1: Copious amounts of caffeine.
0: Uh-oh. How much caffeine are we talking here? Like, would the mermaid on the Starbucks cup find you confusing? So how much coffee?
1: In one sitting or throughout the day?
0: Throughout the day, yeah.
1: I don't know. Probably like 4 shots of espresso a day.
0: 4 shots of espresso?
1: Does that sound unreasonable?
0: My God, that's enough caffeine to give you Doc

0: probably like 4 shots of espresso a day.
1: 4 shots of espresso?
0: Does that sound unreasonable?
1: My God, that's enough caffeine to give you Doc Brown hair. Oh, you got that Back to the Future reference. Wow.
0: I did, yeah.
1: You really are alert.

0: 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The following phone call was taped before a dead studio audience.
1: What's up, Greg?
0: Well, as someone with no upward trajectory at all, I can tell you I have no idea what's up.
1: Well, Greg, what station do I got to dial into to listen to you?
0: I'm on Desperate FM. But you know what? Either way, thank you for listening. I cannot find the words to describe how much that means to me. Probably because I'm not smart enough. I have a vocabulary, not a vocabularence.
1: Well, then, I guess I'm a little bit more of a wordsmith than you, and you host a radio show.
0: Well, I mean, I host and parasite this show, so...
1: It's either or. You got to find the happy balance between the two.
0: I mean, I am imbalanced, but give me and my psychiatrist time. We're working on it.

Greg B. Harrell's show. We talk about weird music stuff on this show. Sometimes that's music history stuff. Did you know when CDs were new, this is the 1980s, they were seen as rebellious, as new technology often is. In fact, one radio station in the United Kingdom made waves by saying they were fully embracing CDs, and every song you hear on this radio station will only be from CD. So what happens during the first broadcast? CD starts to skip. Yeah, still no word on if Benny Hill music played.

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1: Would you be willing to be paid to masturbate? 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
1: Yeah.
3: Wow. Oh, wait a minute. Is this a live feed?
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3: are these being taped?
4: Well,
1: we'll find out.
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Oh, right. It's not a visual medium. I was pointing in the direction of another radio station.

0: 100.5, the Eagle rocks. Oh, goodness. Listen to this. Oh, my stars.
1: I'm actually trying to start a podcast.
0: You're trying to start a podcast?
1: Yes.
0: About what?
1: Just talking, you know?
0: Well, there's your title. Welcome back to Just Talking, you know? So what will you talk about on your podcast?
1: So I was talking about how, like, jellyfish are, like, equivalent to zombies because they have no brain.
0: Jellyfish are the equivalent to zombies because they have no brain?
1: Yeah, jellyfish, they don't have brains, right?
0: Well, I'd like to hear you say that when the jellyfish is around, but okay.
1: And what else does not have brains?
0: Reality TV fans?
1: Zombies.
0: Oh, zombies. Zombies, yeah, okay.
1: Yeah.
0: So jellyfish are similar to zombies.
1: Yes, like that's kind of what I was talking about.
0: Well, you know what? When it comes to jellyfish zombie-based podcasts, this is the best one I've ever heard of.
1: Yes.
0: Yeah.

0: 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The coolest part is that Macaroni and Cheese didn't even need to team up.
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and more rock for you. 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

It's the Greg B. Harrell Show. You know, if there's one thing that people are always saying to me, it's, Greg, what is something people don't know about you? I love that fruit flies are like, yeah, just fruit in general. We're not picky. That is so cool of them. Another thing people are saying to me is, Greg B. Harrell, you don't have enough news from Fresno on your radio show. And you're thinking, Greg, why would I care what's going on in Fresno? Well, Fresno is a magical place, as we're about to find out when we listen to another actual clip from the Fresno Television News.

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1: Oh, man.
0: The last text you sent is the title of your debut album.
1: The last text. All right, I said, it's cheap beer, and I know your is expensive.
0: So it's going to be a country album. Okay.
1: Country?
0: All right, now the last text that person sent you is the title of the lead single from your album.
1: I like my IPA.
0: I like my IPA. So it's a hipster country album.
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Greg B. Harrell Show. So a new study of over 350,000 people shows that folks with similar personality types enjoy similar music, regardless of the part of the world in which they live. Here's how it breaks down. Extroverts enjoy upbeat contemporary singer-songwriters. Introverts enjoy intense or aggressive music. Neurotic folks enjoy grunge. Agreeable people like heart-wrenching ballads and pop music, and folks who are

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1: Isn't your philosophy, your friends, girlfriends, you treat them like they're your cousins?
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3: Christy and I have made out with our cousins.

0: Just hillbilly.
1: I wouldn't make out. I kiss.
2: Wow.
1: You gotta stop telling
2: me
1: this.
3: That is.
1: We were like 12.
2: I went. I went to Booby Town and everything.
1: Really?
0: Oh, boy.
1: Oh, I didn't do that.
3: Okay, now
0: I'm in Appalachia.
3: Okay.

0: out.
1: That is.
2: We were like 12.
3: I went to Booby Town and everything.
2: Really? Oh, I didn't do that.
1: Okay, now
0: I love in Appalachia.
1: Okay.
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Rest well, my friend.

0: 100.5, the Eagle rocks. Oh, the phone lines are lit up. Like, seriously, they are really lit. There are empty Doritos bags everywhere. Hello, you've reached the Greg B. Harrell Show because I won my time slot in a bet.
1: Hello.
0: Hi, what's going on and or off?
1: A whole lot of nothing except for a drive home from work. What are you doing?
0: No, I'm doing my usual, withholding tears in public. So you...

0: just finished work?
1: Yes, trying to get home after a long day of school and work.
0: School and work? You swerked?
1: Yeah.
0: Yikes, that's a long day.
1: Yeah.
0: So what will you be when you graduate school?

0: 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Thinking outside the box. Well, I was mostly thinking inside the box. It is comfortable in there.
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You know Trinity Rail is good at what they do because they trained their entire life for it. Right? Yeah, because trained, and then they make trains there. 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

0: It's the Greg B. Harrell Show. You know, if you're like me, then you also believe if companies really want to be memorable, they should take their time saying their motto in advertisements and call it their slogan. But also, if you're like me, you're busy during the afternoon all week long. If that's the case, there's something very important you're missing. All the great TV that's on during the afternoon. Don't worry, I've got your back on this. Here's a sample of what you've missed on afternoon TV.
1: Unless you're a stoner, it's not something you'd see. 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

0: 5.5, the Eagle rocks. Hey, if you do phone me, you should know our phone has a very long cord, so I can talk in the other room and get some privacy, Mom!
1: Hey, you're doing a good job, dude, and the radio stations that you're a part of, I listen to all of it because you're my favorite dude.
0: Oh, well, I am also my favorite dude.
1: Yeah, me too. That's why I call you, because you're like my best friend, Gregory.
0: Well, you know, I know you're saying that to be nice, but I am still going to listen to it on a loop later.
1: No, I'm saying that because you need to be more social.
0: Oh, I get enough of that kind of talk from my psychiatrists. Yes, you heard an S at the end.
1: What do you mean?
0: Oh, nothing. I stopped having meaning in my 20s.
1: What do you mean?
0: I don't know. I'm 6'6". The air is very thin up here.
1: I'm 6'5".
0: Oh, so you know the issues that come with being tall, like running into branches.
1: Like bank branches, or?
0: So, do you have to smoke it out of a tall bong?
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The Greg B. Harrell Show. This is weird and also fascinating. So what they did is sort through the top 250 ranked albums of all time. They found that the best year as far as all-time highly rated albums goes was 2001. Huh. Out of the 250 highest rated slash ranking albums ever, 10 records come from the year 2001, more than any other year. Whew. First, A Space Odyssey, and now this.

0: Ladies and gentlemen, Bob and Tom.
1: I said there's no rush. We should at least wait until she loses all the baby weight. And oh boy, did I get in trouble.
2: Yeah, what are you thinking?
3: Wow. What a
4: moron.
3: I think the weight, I think 100%. Post-pregnancy weight still has that pregnancy glow about it. And it's,
1: totally.
3: There's something about it that I think is super hot.
5: Oh, yeah. I don't know if you think this is pretty hot underneath here, though. It's so soft and squishy.
3: Yeah, hot.
1: It's all

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That's all the information I have.

0: So this is an example of the type of phone calls that come into 100.5 The Eagle Rocks. I mean, Dante clearly forgot to include us as a level. Greg B. Harrell Show, who is this?
1: My name is Cindy. Who are you?
0: My psychiatrist and I are still searching for that answer.
1: Greg, it's Cindy. Finn, your new friend.
0: You want to be my friend? You do know you called Greg B. Harrell. Because this would mark a first for me. So what's up, friend?
1: So I was calling you, what was I calling you for?
0: Oh, no.
1: Dang it. See, I got busy and I forgot what I was going to tell you.
0: You forgot? I thought we were friends.
1: Well, I've been rearranging my room today, okay?
0: Whoa. I wish Marie Kondo snapped at people like this. Add a little drama to the show.
1: I've watched that show. If it brings me joy, yes.
0: So is your room now feng shui?
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0: 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Prithee, I beseech thee, hear this now.
1: Hello.
2: Where are you phoning from? The Continental sketch on SNL? Hello.
1: How you doing, Greg?
2: I'm doing as well as can be expected of skin holding together a bunch of sardined organs. How are you?
1: I'm doing great. I have a question.
2: Uh-oh.
1: I want to know what you do for a living, because there's no way they pay you to do this.
2: That's true. I actually won this job.
1: You won it?
2: Yeah, it was a write-in contest.
1: A write-in? What'd you write?
2: I didn't. I printed on foolscap. But I stayed within the margins, and that's the only skill required to do this show.
1: Well,
2: so you're not enjoying the program, huh?
1: No, I am. I'm just, jealous, I guess.
2: Well, just look at a picture of me, and you'll see there's nothing to

0: 100.5, the eagle rocks, but soft. I have a phone call to play, and play it I shall. Anon, anon, I marvel much.
1: So what you doing?
2: I'm just having a good time.
1: What does a good time mean?
2: Just having a good time, you know.
1: Right, but I've seen that written on bathroom stalls.

0: No, you've seen my number on bathroom stall.
1: So you're the one who left all my texts on read. No, but seriously, what does a good time mean?
0: I'm drinking Mountain Dew, baby.
1: Mountain Dew?
0: Yeah, just drinking Mountain Dew. I'm having a good time.
1: Well, then I guess there's no need for me to put out a code red.
0: I got Mountain Dew, baby, all night long.
1: All right, you don't have to say it like that. It's Mountain Dew, not Mountain Ew.
0: Mountain Dew, baby.
1: Stop saying it.
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0: Greg B. Harrell Show. Last hour, we talked about how researchers believe that 2001 was the best year for music because 10 albums from that year ranked in the top 250 rated albums of all time. Pretty impressive. All right, so what are the second and third best years for music, according to this research? Apparently, 1998 and 1999. 98 saw 9 albums that are considered among the top 250 of all time. 1999 saw 8 records in the top 250.
1: Sheesh, the 90s has staying power. Thank goodness Bleached Tips didn't.

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1: There is so much very special about Leonid. He lived in Siberia.
2: This is ruined.
1: 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He transcribed the music from the band Chicago, listening to Radio Free Europe. 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
2: We all have Wikipedia.
1: 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Okay, Josh.
3: Great cover band. He only eats cans of beans.
1: What have you got, Josh?
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1: What have you got, Josh?
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Should have seen the look on Bing's face.

0: 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You know, when you call this show, your phone is probably like, oh, finally a break from the emojis.
1: I really enjoy your show. It's actually educational in terms of the music stuff.
0: Yes, thank you. I've always seen this show as a learning tool, and I am the biggest tool of all.
1: Anyway, you have a great show, man. I can only listen when I can, and keep up the good work.
0: Well, thank you, and obviously work in quotes.
1: Again, you're very insightful in terms of the things that you say. It's really fun to listen to you.
0: I am so going to send this call to my birth parents.

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0: 100.5 The Eagle Rocks. This might be my new favorite phone call, or I'm lying. So how do you keep yourself going when you have to go from school right to work?
1: Copious amounts of caffeine.
0: Uh-oh. How much caffeine are we talking here? Like, would the mermaid on the Starbucks cup find you confusing? So how much coffee?
1: In one sitting or throughout the day?
0: Throughout the day, yeah.
1: I don't know. Probably like 4 shots of espresso a day.
0: 4 shots of espresso?
1: Does that sound unreasonable?
0: My God, that's enough caffeine to give you Doc Brown hair. Oh, you got that Back to the Future reference. Wow.
1: I did, yeah.
0: You really are alert.

0: Okay, I have a game for you.
1: Oh, man.
0: The last text you sent is the title of your debut album.
1: The last text. All right, I said, it's cheap beer, and I know your is expensive.
0: So it's going to be a country album. Okay.
1: Country.
0: All right, now the last text that person sent you is the title of the lead single from your album.
1: I like my IPA.
0: I like my IPA. So it's a hipster country album.
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1: 100.5, the Eagle rocks. This is why we have phone lines. And also they came with the place, so we were like, no, keep them, because you don't want to rip them out and then you have to plaster over everything. It's the Greg B. Harrell Show. This is weird and also fascinating. So what they did is sort through the top 250 ranked albums of all time. They found that the best year as far as all-time highly rated albums goes was 2001. Huh. Out of the 250 highest rated / ranking albums ever, 10 records come from the year 2001, more than any other year. Whew! First a Space Odyssey and now this.

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0: It's the Greg B. Harrell Show. Chalk outlines help at crime scenes. So when we're chatting with someone boring, we should do talk outlines, a basic recap that can help pinpoint who killed the conversation. I like to close every show by writing a little something in my diary. So here we go. Dear Diary, Greg B. Harrell here. The word ooze could not have meant anything else. Thanks for listening, everybody.
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face, but only one has a built-in place to hide. Turtles and whores, turtles and whores, I love them turtles and whores.

0: girls and whores.
1: We got whores in the news.
0: Yes. Whores and the NFL. You can't go wrong.
2: Again?
1: Oh, yeah.
0: Hey. From the O'Reilly Auto Parts Studios. It's the Bob and Tom Show. Christy Lee at the news desk.
2: Hi.
0: There's Pat Godwin.
3: Hey, Chick.
0: Hey, Pat. Hello, Josh Arnold.
4: Hey.
0: There's Ace Cosby.
5: Hello.
0: Hello, Tom Griswold.
1: Hello, Chick McGee.
0: Yes, sir.
1: Yeah, we opened with a little bit of turtles and whores because we have an unusual story coming out of the NFL involving ownership.
0: Mm-hmm.
1: Boy, it's going to be weird to be a billionaire.
0: Well, you know what you like, man.
1: You want to give a little background here?
0: I bet the 49ers would sell for $11-12 billion, I bet.
2: And wow.
0: That might be conservative. What do you think of that? 49ers owner, the son, Jed York, the big daddy, John York, but this is Jed York, his kid, arrested over the weekend in Ohio, pleaded no contest to misdemeanor charges of disorderly conduct and possessing criminal tools. He was arrested in East Palestine, Ohio, just south of Youngstown, and was released after posting a $5,000 bond, sentenced to one day in jail for both offenses to be served concurrently. Court records, though, show that York initially charged with engaging in prostitution, but prosecutors amended that to disorderly conduct.
2: Uh-huh.
1: Is there to be a new...
0: and the judge followed
1: it up. A new police gym.
0: Judge followed it up with, go Niners! Youngstown, Ohio is a hotbed for San Francisco 49ers fans because Eddie DeBartolo was from there. And I think it's the only city in the United States where everyone is a made guy in Youngstown, Ohio.
1: He was arrested at a trailer park.
2: Yeah, I did see this.
0: Yep.
1: What did he?
2: $140 wasn't it?
0: $1,150. He was fined $1,150.
2: No, he paid her $140 or something.
1: He was going to pay.
0: He was charged with possession.

0: using criminal tools for using his phone to respond to an undercover online prostitution ad.
1: That seems to be a stretch to me.
2: Isn't that...
0: Well, they can. That can be a felony because he's using phone lines.
1: But is it really a criminal tool?
0: Well,
1: it's his phone.
0: I think they're giving him the benefit of the doubt by calling it disorderly conduct instead of engaging in prostitution.
1: It says he arranged a sexual activity with a female for $140.
2: Yeah.
1: You know, most of these billionaires, they get their own island. Although, I guess, at least the hooker was... It's nice that he's engaging with a hooker over 18. Got that going for him.
3: Isn't it weird that what he did was illegal, but if he had brought a camera and they had sex and they put it on OnlyFans,
0: yeah,
3: they would have been just fine?
0: Yeah,
3: absolutely. I don't understand.
1: Yeah, the whole thing is weird. don't the cops have something better to do? I mean, I feel bad for this guy. But.
0: Let's see. The girl got $150 willingly. He had an orgasm. Somebody's going to jail, okay? Load him up.
1: Did he complete the transaction? Wasn't it with a wasn't it someone posing as a hooker?
4: Yeah, it was a scammer.
2: Yeah,
0: it was a scam, a scamola.
1: A sting.
0: Yes.
4: Yeah.
0: They're stingle.
1: Yeah, well.
2: Is that entrapment?
0: I don't know. Yeah. The lines of that are
2: very blurry.
0: Yeah.
1: I heard Deshaun Watson though. He's he asked if when you go there at the trailer park, do they supply the towels?
0: Somebody put up on Instagram yesterday, Joey Cade Smith, the fan, Deshaun Watson situation. The fans, .. cut him. The media, .. cut him. Deshaun Watson, .. cut me. The Browns, .. yeah, this is our guy. So there you go. Deshaun Watson has been named the starting quarterback of the Browns.
2: Really?
0: Do-da-do-da.
1: Do you think, now this guy's a billionaire, allegedly.
0: Jed York, yes. With a name like Jed.
1: To go back to the story.
0: Mm-hmm.
1: It's interesting that both Robert Kraft and this guy go for the dirty leg, cheap hookers.
0: Well, Robert Kraft, nothing was ever done to him as far as the league goes.
1: Yeah, but that's because they own the league. I'm just saying it's they're interesting, their taste, and because these guys could afford high-class hookers, certainly. Isn't this guy worth $8 billion or something?
0: No, we've talked about this many times. What have we learned? Specificity.
1: Yeah.
0: It has to be very precise in what they like.
1: Wow. $140.
0: Mm-hmm.
1: That'll get you, what, 4 hot dogs at a Niners game?
0: maybe not.
1: 4 hot dogs.
4: Maybe not is right.
1: 2 beers at a Niners game. Coming up, we have the world's most expensive hot dog in the news.
0: Oh, yeah?
1: Also mm-hmm. coming up, we have our first NFL report, All-Pro Lines with Kostaki Economopoulos today.
0: Oh.
1: And
0: today?
1: A special edition of Sexy Time with Allie Brain.
3: Oh, really? All right.
2: Oh, is she in some exotic locale?
1: She's
2: in Switzerland, remember?
1: I can't keep track.
2: Meeting the family. No, I'm happy for her.
0: She's happy for her.
4: You look very happy for her.
0: Yeah.
4: Look at you.
0: Look at you.
4: I've never seen anybody happier.
2: I hate all of you.
1: Now,
0: we don't know that.
1: Well, let's move forward here.
0: Okay,
1: we'll catch up with Jed and the arrested at a trailer park. By the way,
2: okay, I heard you.
1: No,
2: trailer parks are not that bad sometimes.
1: I'm just saying it.
2: Jeez,
0: there are many, nice.
1: But it was a sting operation.
0: Very nice trailer park.
1: I understand that. I'm just wondering if there was an actual prostitution ring operating out of that trailer park, if that's why they were there.
2: Oh, no, I'm sure she was just an entrepreneur.
0: No,
1: but I mean,
2: has her own place.
1: But there wasn't really a hooker involved, right?
3: Right.
4: Yeah, she's a cop. Yeah.
1: It was a cop.
2: Oh, I see what you're saying.
0: But he'd gotten bad information, obviously.
2: Somebody told him to call.
0: On an up-and-up prostitution. Go over here and get your...
2: where do you find that? On a web? Is there a website? Hookers in your area?
4: Youngstown is on 3rd Street. I mean...
3: There used to be, Craigslist and stuff, but I don't know.
0: According to the court, I think it was just bad luck. He responded to an advertisement.
1: Yeah, again, apparently there's no other crime to solve there. So, it was just something fun in the NFL.
2: Oh, his wife will never let him forget it.
1: He's getting divorced already.
0: Yeah, he divorced.
2: What?
0: Filed for divorce in April.
1: Yeah,
2: okay. Woo. So it happened before this.
0: Might have been March.
2: Well, that's the problem. He's horny.
4: He's horny as well.
0: He's all...
1: Pat, you want to take...
4: Crazy things happen when you're horny.
0: He's all pent up.
4: Mistakes are made.
2: Sure.
1: I see. I thought I

0: get to a quick letter here. Pat, coming up, I do have a request. So get your guitar tuned. This comes to us from Travis. He said, I picked up my 15-year-old daughter and her friends last week. We were in my truck driving down a dark country road.
1: Uh-oh.
0: We started talking about scary songs.
1: Uh-huh.
0: And this one came up. I have it here for you. This is an odd choice for a scary song. See what you think.
1: Yeah.
2: Tiptoe through the door.
3: Tiptoe.
2: It's scary.
3: It's pretty terrifying in a dark room.
0: Yes. I guess.
4: Plus, it's in the movie Insidious.
0: Oh, is that why?
1: Oh, is it?
4: Yeah.
0: With me. Yeah, that's Tiny Tim. Oh, that explains it then. But I guess in a dark country road.
4: Oh, it's horrifying.
2: Heck yeah.
4: And
2: plus, he looked like a clown.
1: What song opens Get Out? Like Run Rabbit Run or something?
4: I think so.
1: A kiddie song too, yeah.
0: Yeah, that I didn't realize the connection to that movie, Josh. Thank you. Well, that makes it that much more interesting. That's, of course, Tiny Tim, Tiptoe Through the Tulips.
2: Mm-hmm.
0: The largest audience ever for the Johnny Carson show, I believe, was when Tiny Tim got married on The Tonight Show. P.S., Chick, sneakerheads have to stay together. Thank you, Travis.
1: Roger that.
0: We certainly appreciate that.
1: I am down.
0: We'll get to more mail coming up. If you want to reach us, you can go to bobandtom.com, and we have a link there. We'd love to hear from you, or you just go bobandtom@bobandtom.com, and we will receive your mail. Happy to read them and share with you what you're sharing with us.
1: Tiny Tim's real name, Herbert Boutros Kahury, Khaury.
2: Man.
0: Yeah, he was in here.
2: Yes, he was. What did you remember about him?
1: Smell.
0: Yeah.
1: He kind of smelled great, but he was
2: But he showers like every two minutes, doesn't he?
1: He was sweating. A lot of sweat.
0: Yeah, he was famous for showering after every major fecal transaction. That was a big thing to you.
2: Mm-hmm. Oh, I knew he'd remember that.
1: You know, you had to add fecal, didn't you?
0: Well, I didn't want to.
3: You could have gone with transaction.
0: Transaction could have. That would have implied after he buys a cup of coffee.
1: Urination be too much, you think?
0: That wasn't the case, apparently. Well, he was a clean man.
2: Mm-hmm.
0: But he's no longer with us, sadly. We'll get to more of your
1: mail. Although he has a great live show, so go see him.
0: Credit cards got you down, ladies and gentlemen. 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
2: ABC News, I'm Wayne Cabot. The Reno fire grew overnight, now 40 square miles. Discouraging news for the tens of thousands of people in shelters this morning, some with no homes to return to. Canada is expected to have more to say about the trade war that began this weekend with the U.S. when talks failed. The AP reporting Canada will be announcing retaliatory tariffs against the U.S. President Trump threatening higher tariffs, 50%, on cars and trucks made in Canada. Well, Ford, GM, Stellantis, and Honda all have plants there. Trump's executive order creating a federal list of eligible voters for mail-in ballots got the okay of the U.S. Supreme Court, ruling 6-3 on what the Constitution says is a state right, Hofstra professor James Sample.
3: The argument was the states have not yet been ordered to do anything, therefore the states have not yet been harmed, therefore the
4: Alley on the Cromwell Ag Radio Network, corn for December delivery rose 0.9% on Friday, 508 and a quarter a bushel, staying higher most of the day, ahead of the pro farmer estimate for corn production, which came in at 15.34 billion bushels. That's roughly down 4% from last year. Average yield was put at 173.2 bushels an acre, and that was lower than many analysts had expected. Soybeans for November delivery rose 0.3% at 1240 and a quarter a bushel, although the pro farmer estimate came in very near 4.6 billion with an average yield of 53.3 bushels an acre. Wheat for December delivery unchanged at $7 a bushel. Grain stayed mixed throughout the Friday session, seen through the week, apparently leaving the complex overworked and buying scene overdone by analysts. Consolidation, the theme following a dramatic week and an initial ideas of U.S. yield challenges are being digested, according to Ag Resource Company. The WSJ dollar index stabilized around a multi-month low. The market's juggling resilient data and the Treasury's plans to increase its long-term bond purchases. In the overnight, corn futures are higher, soy lower. I'm Jeff Nally.
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0: We say we'd never put our kids in danger by leaving them in the car alone. Oh, wait, since when are candles not on the baking aisle? But never happens. And temperatures as low as 60 degrees can be deadly for children left behind. So
1: we all belong outside. We're drawn to nature, whether it's the recorded sounds of the ocean we doze off to or the succulents that adorn our homes. 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
1: Yep.
0: At the news desk. Yes, sir.
1: Uh-huh.
0: There's Pat Godwin.
2: Hey, Chick.
0: Hey, there's Josh Arnold.
3: Hi.
0: Hi. Hi. There's Ace Cosby.
4: Hello.
0: Hello. Hello, Tom.
5: Hello, Chick McGee. Let's get to our letters, shall
0: we? Hell yeah. Dear Bob and Tom Show. I listen to the podcast after work or over the weekend whenever I can fit it in. I listen to my screaming bands that wear buckets on their heads in the morning on my commute.
3: Mm-hmm.
0: I share the musical taste of Josh.
3: Oh,
0: there. I started my car this morning. My radio was tuned to a station that plays classic rock. I was greeted by how, and I thought of Pat Godwin. And then he missed Tom's at the end because he said it went like this.
5: How. That's when we announced the sad death of Frank Beard from ZZ Top.
0: That is from Mark.
5: And cause of death.
3: How.
5: Pat was curious.
3: I was.
5: I was disappointed. Thank you. Pat, get your guitar out.
3: Alrighty.
5: We were talking about...
0: Not yet. He's not getting it yet. Nope.
5: We were talking about squid yesterday.
1: Squid on the highway.
5: I was not aware of the number of food items that are made out of squid. Mm-hmm. I had no idea.
0: And I think they make shoe polish out of them, too.
1: Oh. Shoe polish.
5: Mm-hmm. But our letter said, I heard you guys talking about squid ink. And eating it.
1: Yep.
5: And this is a thing, Christy, you knew about this.
1: Yeah, squid ink pasta. That one of my favorite restaurants has it, yeah.
5: So is it black?
1: Mm-hmm.
0: Squid and pasta?
1: It's part of the pasta.
4: Yeah, that's how I had it, too. Yeah. I hated it.
0: Yeah, right.
1: Not my favorite. I don't, you know, I tried it once.
5: And Josh had mentioned this a long time ago. This mentions in this article about eating squid. Squid-flavored potato chips are available in many Asian markets. And the obvious, I guess the most... commonly eaten part of the squid is calamari, which are those, you know, little fried rings.
0: Uh-huh.
5: But they've got, you name it, they've got it. But
0: however, I've had a pen in my mouth and I got an ink in my mouth. Is it similar to that taste?
4: Kinda.
0: Yeah. I would think so.
5: I mean, you name it, squid saucers, squid noodles, it's all on here. Squid ink pasta, Christy. Pasta mm-hmm. colored and flavored with squid or cuttlefish ink.
1: Yep.
0: Hmm.
5: Casey writes, I heard you talking about squid ink. It's common, but the downside, after you go to the bathroom, your toilet paper looks like a Rorschach test.
1: Oh, God.
5: Thanks well, I mean, doesn't it anyway? Well, never.
1: We are talking about it because an overturned trailer spilled thousands of pounds of squid onto a road in Rhode Island recently. And they had to obviously clean that up. Took about 8 hours for the crews to clean all the squid up off the
0: road. Boy, I bet they have fresh squid in Rhode Island. Huh? Man.
5: Pat, you have a tribute to spilling the squid?
3: I do indeed. Carrying a load of squid on a hot August night. The road was slick,

0: You object that there were octopi in the song? And by the way, didn't we find out it is in fact octopuses?
1: I don't know what we figured out.
2: I thought
3: both of them were right.
2: I thought it was pussies. Yeah.
3: Octopuses.
0: I think octopi is commonly used, but I believe octopuses is the preferred one by science.
2: I know indices is plural for index, says.
0: Well,
3: octopuses.
1: Really?
3: Yep. The most recommended by Merriam-Webster.
0: Well, coming up, speaking of indices, we have a rescue that took place in indices.
2: Is that right? I see we're in indices. Dean Martin.
0: Did you wait till you see this one? Every once in a while, you get the story about someone who was lost at sea. In this case, mm-hmm. two fishermen lost at sea, and they were fortunately found, and they're okay. They were missing for 5 days, but there's something rather unusual about the vessel that they were
3: clinging to.
0: Clinging to.
2: Now, I know you can't drink salt water, but why can't you drink it?
3: Why?
2: It seems to be incredibly refreshing.
3: Salt, honey.
1: You'd think it would give you all the electrolytes you need.
2: Yes.
1: And you'd be able to.
2: What's the first thing they do when you get to the hospital? Saline.
1: Yes.
2: Right?
0: Yeah. I'm sure there's a scientific answer to that, and you're asking the wrong forum.
2: Makes my brain.
1: And there are fish all in there. You know, it's protein juice.
2: Damn right.
4: Now, plankton in there?
1: Makes no sense not to drink. In fact, I think you're supposed to drink it.
2: That's right.
1: When you go overboard.
2: Yeah. Damn right.
0: The fish all poop in there.
2: Well, that's okay.
0: No, it's not. Would you? If I went and got a glass of water out of my goldfish bowl, would you drink that?
2: Absolutely. Down the hatch.
0: I can make that happen.
4: You had to.
0: The Sprinkles is my little goldfish. I've had. By the way,
2: Sprinkles is its name.
0: Yeah.
2: I don't think we knew that.
0: Was it? No. Wait a minute. Is it Sprinkles or Sparkle?
4: I think it's
3: Sprinkles. You said Sprinkles before.
0: Yeah. But I've had it for more than two years now.
3: About this year? Did you get new ones?
0: No.
2: That's so. It's so easily.
0: I convinced her not to win more goldfish, so we could keep the one. 2 years for this goldfish is huge for me.
2: I don't know how we can verify that the goldfish has been there 2 years. It's so easily replaceable.
0: No,
2: it looks like the same goldfish.
0: No, this has been there for 2 years.
2: Well, you keep telling me that.
0: And I'm on my second water recirculator.
1: Wow, the fish has outlasted that.
2: How much does that cost? Like $9.50
0: They're not very
2: thousand bucks.
0: Oh no, they're like $30. You know the thing that has the post that goes in the water and
3: makes it move around,
2: blows air in there.
0: Yeah, they stopped making the filters for that model. So,
3: of course they did because the one
2: don't
3: you bought.
2: Don't you have some sort of streak going on buying soon to be out of date products?
0: Oh yeah,
3: yep.
0: It starts and ends with the Betamax.
2: The Betamax is your famous story. Yeah, you bought all kinds of coupons at the Betamax store.
0: Oh yeah.
2: You were thinking, boy, this is going to be great. I'll just give them my coupon.
0: And a month later, they closed.
2: Yeah. More Betamax.
0: Let's see now.
1: My roommate doubled down on the, remember, for a while there, it was Blu-ray and HD.
2: Yes.
1: Yeah. He got the HD player and all the discs.
2: Oh.
1: And that didn't only last about a year.
0: I think the shortest lifespan may have been the digital cassette.
2: Then I think I have a couple of those still.
3: Digital cassette? Wow.
2: I want to say I have the early Elton John stuff on digital cassette.
1: Wow. Yeah,
0: not the
3: did you ever have a special player for that?
0: Yeah.
2: Uh-huh.
3: Okay.
0: It came and went in the course of a few months in the early 90s.
2: Did you ever have a cassingle?
1: Yes.
0: Oh yeah, sure.
1: Many.
0: But the cassette was a brilliant format. And the cassette was very successful because the company that made it allowed anybody else to use it. Mm-hmm. They licensed it out there. So that was a huge success, whereas Beta did not work. Now, do you have another letter over there?
2: Dear Bob and Tom Show, this is a pretty good one. This is from Arthur. I'm driving down a Class 4 road in Vermont. That means it's not used in the wintertime. I have a passenger in my car. His name's Ralph.
3: Hi, Ralph.
2: He noticed a lady's purse on the side of the road. He said, back up, let me check this out. So I backed up. Ralph got out of the car, bent over to pick it up. As he reached down, the purse jerked away from him. He was startled. Yes, two young children had a fishing line around it and were playing a prank on poor Ralph.
0: The classics.
1: I bet they howled.
2: Just, it made their year.
1: Yes.
2: And Ralph got in back in the car and muttered, damn kids.
0: Now, we have been exploring the classic prank with the peanut butter brittle canister.

0: Yes.
1: When you open it up, the snakes are in there. And mm-hmm. I believe, was it Josh that pointed out that peanut brittle's dated? We need to upgrade that.
2: Yeah, yes.
0: Some pretty good ones out there.
1: So we have sent out the proposal that perhaps an engineer could come up with one that looks like a Pringles can, but when you open it, there's like a 1 second delay.
3: Well, what we need
1: before
3: is
1: before it fires
3: the collapsible snake to be to accommodate the Pringles can would accommodate
0: right.
3: that.
0: I'm and sure that can, I mean that's essentially yeah. out there, and that
3: absolutely.
0: I'll order those and see how the.
2: So you can make your own. Is that what you're
3: yeah.
2: saying? Okay.
3: Yeah, you just open your Pringles can and put the snake in there. And
1: but I think but I think it'd be funnier if there were a slight delay. You get the can, you open it.
3: That's because you want it to hit him in the face.
1: Of course. And you look at it.
0: Yeah, the idea isn't to hit them in the face. It's to startle them.
2: No, because that metal coil that's in there could really do some damage.
3: You could put an eye out.
2: Yeah.
1: Well.
3: Would that be hilarious? Would you be laughing in the corner? Oh, my eye.
2: I don't think you'd laugh.
1: Okay, well.
3: You'd be one of the kids with the fishing line around a purse, wouldn't you? Or a wallet. I could see you doing that.
1: Now, didn't you say you did that, Josh?
0: It was a little sticky thing that you would put on a dollar bill.
3: Yeah.
0: Oh, man, it was hilarious.
1: It is fun. Now, do you ever get those things where you think someone's left $100?
3: You it's $100
1: bill, yeah, and you pick it up, and it's some religious thing.
2: Yes.
3: You've never thought before or since that you're the king of comedy when you did that.
1: I think the delay would make it funnier. Do you think people are going to look in it?
3: Just like you to take this. And
0: no, I mean, you want to shock them immediately.
3: Right.
0: That's the so as soon as you even get that thing off, it's got to fly up in the air. I don't know about the delay. Now, I like the idea of the delay if it's weighted. So it's not so much a delay as it is three or four chips weighted down. And then as soon as you
3: take
0: so
3: a
0: you
3: chip.
0: Are just kind of mindlessly eating them. And,
3: right.
0: and
2: that would be funny.
1: But this would be a good engineering challenge. We had the story last week about the engineers. At a engineering school in Canada that every year they take a Volkswagen Beetle and hang it from something.
2: Yep.
1: Like it was hanging off a huge cliff. Mm-hmm. A few years ago, a bunch of them got arrested hanging it off a large bridge. I mean, this is teaching them a lot of, you know, fundamental engineering things.
2: And how to break the law.
1: Hell, come on. They're having fun. Who cares? It's not like they're selling cocaine at Penn State.
3: You know,
1: they're just having some fun.
2: Good point.
3: That's what Jed York said. He's just having fun with his prostitute.
1: Well, I don't really object to that. I don't even see the crime there, but I can't imagine police resources are really worth wasting on a trailer park hooker, but that's not my problem. Again, if you're an engineer and you come up with a great way to make a spring-loaded prank, a Pringles scan, by all means, send it to us. We may be able to patent this thing. Now, we often talk about what we sometimes call Tom speak. You can't think of the right word. Which happens all the time.
0: Oh, sure.
1: Start describing something.
3: We celebrate you being addled. Yes.
1: a longtime listener, I'm contacting with my Tomism. My 8-year-old, we're at Panda Express, couldn't think of the name Fortune Cookies. Mm-hmm. So he said, do you have any question crackers?
0: Oh, man, question crackers are good.
4: I love it.
3: That's better than Fortune Cookies.
1: That's sweet. Yeah. Thank you, Edward. I appreciate your letter.
3: Do you always add in bed to your fortune cookie?
1: Oh, yeah, that's never not funny. What's there's another alternate to that. You read the fortune and you add.
3: I don't know. I thought it was in bed.
0: Well, you guys are mucking with powers you don't understand.
2: No.
3: Yeah, we're going to be up to
0: don't make light of those fortune cookies.
3: We're going to be up to our armpits and rats before you know it.
1: Now, do you have, with me, with fortune cookies, before you read the fortune, you have to take a bite?
3: No.
0: Yeah, I think you have to eat at least half.
4: You have
0: half
4: to eat the whole thing where I come from.
1: I love the taste of fortune.
2: I love fortune cookies as well.
1: I don't know what they're made of, but they're delicious.
3: They're made of
2: almond cookies or something?
3: Something called, you know how there's allspice?
2: Sure.
3: There's also none spice. that's in the fortune cookie. They're paper.
0: There's got to be a little vanilla in there somewhere.
4: Yeah.
0: They're very tasty.
2: Almondy or something.
4: Great texture.
3: I break it open, get the fortune, and move on. Throw the cookie
1: fortune
3: away.
1: No, then you're not going to get your lottery numbers. Aren't going to come through. Have you won the lottery, yes or no?
3: No, you're right.
1: There we go. That $1 billion last week.
3: Man, oh man, oh man.
1: Could have been yours.
3: I got no shot.
1: Okay, we have time for one more letter. Who's got it? Christy?
2: I have a letter.
3: Oh, you have a letter?
2: I do have a letter.
3: Go, baby, go.
2: this is from Arthur. I do my best to hide the show from my 6 and 8-year-old grandchildren.
0: Arthur, you got in two this morning. Well done.
3: Yeah.
2: But their antenna are always up on today's show, Christy.

0: You mentioned silent farts. Wes looked at me and said quizzically, silent farts? I have them all the time. Well, so much for shielding my grandkids.
1: Silent farts.
2: We had the story about, was it yesterday, about so-called bikini farts?
0: Yeah, but Brazilian wax bikini farts.
2: And someone was claiming that if you've had a thorough waxing in the back,
0: that you don't have hair to...
2: The sound is louder. Now we need an audio engineer.
1: Mutes it somehow.
0: Right.
2: That hair mutes.
1: No.
0: No.
3: Yeah, there's a windscreen and a mic. That doesn't mute anything. You know? That
2: well, the, right the other one. Thank you, Pat.
1: Yes.
2: Now I'm going to be thinking that my windscreen is made of ass hair.
3: Well, you didn't know that. That's how it gets that sound.
2: I want a new windscreen. This one's made of Pat Godwin's ass hair.
1: He can pluck you a new one in an hour.
2: He is a hairy. He's a hairy fellow, isn't he?
0: Eddie's hairy?
3: Oh, yeah.
1: I think culturally he's not.
0: Yeah, I was going to say, no. Eddie's not hairy.
2: Well, Chick, you're the only one who's seen him naked. What do you think?
1: He's got a nice, supple body.
2: Okay, that's good to know. Poor Eddie comes in here, works hard, gets thrown under the bus.
1: 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We'd appreciate it. Don't forget, there's no safe like Simply Safe.
2: Thank you very much, Simply Safe. Now, coming up, a special edition of Sexy Time with Allie Breen. Also, the NFL season about to begin. We have some interesting NFL news. Also, Kostaki Economopoulos, our all-pro lines correspondent, will be calling us today. Look forward to talking to Kostaki. I think he's been to Greece since we last spoke to him.
0: Oh, really?
2: On vacay. Speaking of Greece, thanks to Alex, my dentist, look.
0: Yeah, did you get your teeth fixed?
2: Got my chipped teeth fixed yesterday.
0: What did he do? Did he file them down?
3: They bond you?
2: He put a bunch of goop on him. He said, let's see if it holds.
0: Oh, okay.
2: It was a little more complicated than that.
1: I don't think I want a dentist to let's see. Why can't he just say, it's fixed?
2: They may have to cap him.
0: Oh.
2: But so far, so good. Again, I mysteriously chipped my teeth over the weekend. No idea what I did.
0: Top or bottom?
2: Top. The front two top.
0: Oh, interesting.
2: Very nice. Yeah.
1: The old Buckers, huh?
2: Yeah, the old Buckers. Well, these Buckers are coming right back to the O'Reilly Auto Parts Studios. This is the Bob and Tom Show.
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4: Hello.
3: There's Pat Godwin.
5: Hey, chick.
3: Hey, there's Josh Arnold.
5: Yes.
3: Yes, indeed. There's Ace Cosby.
6: Hello.
3: Hello, indeed. Hello, Tom. I've got a letter.
7: Let's hear it. What do you got?
3: Dear Bob and Tom Show, good morning, radio royalty. My son looked at me the other day as we were listening to you boobs on the radio.
5: Yes.
3: And he said, Dad, what is the point of radio if we're not listening to the Bob and Tom Show?
4: Yeah. Oh, yeah.
3: How about that? The radio is absolutely pointless unless you're listening to the Bob and Tom Show. Thanks for all the great laughs.
4: Bless his heart.
3: Delphus, Ohio. There you go.
7: Well, Pat, didn't you used to live there?
5: Absolutely, yeah.
3: Delphus, yeah.
5: That's where my ex-wife is from.
4: I knew it.
5: We'll call
4: that
5: her Kimberly, because that's her name.
4: Like every one of your exes. Kimberly.
5: Keep it simple.
4: Yep.
7: Got a nice letter here. Someone sent us an old comic book. It is a fake ad for the Whiz Bang Monkey Launcher.
4: Jeez.
3: I love it. I love the name of it.
7: It looks like a Norman Rockwell painting with this kid with this giant cannon shooting a monkey out, and the monkey has one of those leather pilot helmets on.
8: Who didn't want to be the first kid on their block?
3: Yes.
8: With the Whiz Bang Monkey Launcher.
7: It says for when the neighbors are too quiet, fun for the whole family. Then in parentheses, monkeys not included. $2.99, established 1941. The Acme Novelty Company. That's great. By the way, coming up, we're reopening up the pop-up store next week. With a couple of really cool big surprises on the way.
3: All right.
7: So we'll certainly look forward to
3: a long-awaited surprise.
7: Yeah, it's great. You'll look forward to that, I hope. We'll let you know all the details when they arrive. Now, coming up today, a special edition of Allie Breen's Sexy Time. Allie Breen, I think, is in Switzerland.
4: Mm-hmm.
7: That's the latest rumor.
3: Picking up some chocolate.
4: A nice watch.
7: Also coming up this morning. In a little more than an hour, it'll be Kostaki Economopoulos with our NFL update as the season gets ready to rock. And I believe we're going to be, once again, doing our Pigskin Pick'em competition.
4: Nice.
7: We always look forward to that. And you may get an opportunity to pick against Chick McGee.
3: That's right. Step into the octagon. You got the balls.
7: And, yes. And we do have quite a bit of...
3: I'm alarmed by the Pigskin Pick'em, and they're slowly turning into big-time wrestling, actually. Insulting, yelling, name-calling.
7: Right, right.
3: Just for a thing. I think, Washington's going to win. You're stupid, you idiot. You know, stuff like that.
8: I think we'll keep it from letting that.
3: Yeah, we'll go above.
4: We're classy.
7: Oh, here?
3: Yeah.
4: Yeah. We're classy.
7: Okay.
3: Unless the caller's really stupid, then we have to
4: let him have it.
3: We have to stop. I will let him have it.
7: Or her.
4: Yeah.
3: Well,
7: we had a lot of lady winners.
8: The ladies last year, didn't they kick butt?
4: Yeah.
3: Yeah, they sure did.
8: Yeah. Oh man.
3: Remember your question for all the ladies last year?
8: Well, I'd like to know what guys picked, told them what teams to pick.
3: Yeah, that's common sense.
8: Anybody who really listens to the show knows women know way more about football than I ever will.
3: Yeah.
7: Yesterday we had a story. This doesn't surprise me about the controversy of a lot of cannabis showing up at the old folks' home.
4: Mm-hmm.
7: And in one case, I want to say it was in Arizona, they were installing a very sophisticated
4: vending machine
7: for cannabis.
8: You know, it never even occurred to me that people could drink in those.
4: Drink at the senior home?
8: Yeah.
4: Oh yeah, they have happy hour.
5: That's common, yeah.
4: 5 to 6?
8: Right. I just
4: five
8: never even...
4: Oh, yeah.
7: 3 to 4.
8: I mean, I know they have their own...

0: Yes.
1: You got a dinner at 5.
2: Yeah, they have a nice bar. Mom's had a nice bar. They had live entertainment that would come in.
3: Oh, no kidding.
2: Yeah.
3: That's great.
2: Nice.
1: Yeah. Yeah, when my mom was in her, my mother loved the place where she lived.
2: So did my mom.
1: Yeah, she had her own apartment.
2: Yeah.
3: But, yeah. Pretty
0: you
3: awesome.
0: Think there are?
3: They had like magicians and stuff.
0: Well, I'm answering my own question in my brain. I'm sure there are weddings that occur.
2: Oh, sure.
0: Two people meet each other at the old folks' home, and they go ahead and get hitched. Don't you think?
3: I hope so.
0: Yeah.
1: Well, they have the common room, of course. But they had comedians come in now, and some of our friends.
0: Is that right?
1: A couple of our friends are specializing in that.
4: I've done a lot of that.
2: Really?
4: Yeah, in Florida.
3: Huh. Yeah, fun. Why
4: with
3: not?
4: With the Dorfmans, who run Zanies now in Nashville. One of the older brother and I did it a lot.
2: Cool.
4: It was a blast.
1: Huh. But the news story was senior citizens, it says, and I don't particularly like that phrase.
0: Senior citizen?
1: It sounds like they're senior citizen sounds like you're in some kind of militia.
3: Yeah. I prefer the infirm.
1: Yeah. How about old folks?
0: Now, how do you feel about crotchety?
3: There are some who are crotchety.
1: That applies that there are crotches involved.
0: What about the old man who's always in a pissy mood? I
3: kind of like that guy.
0: Yeah?
3: I can sort of warm them up a little bit.
0: You take it as a challenge.
3: Yeah.
0: Huh.
2: Okay. How does that work? Do you tell them jokes?
3: I usually say something kind of negative about somebody nearby.
2: Oh.
3: And get them to sort of, this guy knows that people are.
0: This guy knows what's what.
3: But then I start asking him questions.
2: Okay.
3: Yeah.
1: Now, the news story yesterday was from the Wall Street Journal, and it said tensions are rising at senior centers and retirement communities because of all the pot smoking. And we got this letter from Johnny in Jacksonville. Why is it so controversial about senior smoking pot? We were young people, filthy hippies in the 60s and 70s. Yep. We invented smoking reefer.
3: Yeah, they should say exactly.
1: Thank you, Johnny. Well, speaking of the old folks home, this is always one of my favorites from Josh. Was it your grandmother who was being buried at the...
3: I had forgotten about it.
0: I did too. Back to this gem.
3: My grandparents, like your mom, loved their living facility. Loved it.
1: And my mom's funeral was at her retirement community.
3: Yeah, facility. Same here. For both my grandparents. Yeah, my grandma was... the funeral was right there on the property, and it was right next to... the rec room. And when you walked up the stairs, you could make a left and go to the rec room where there was indeed a ping pong table. Or you could go to the right into the visitation area, into the chapel, really. Yeah. So.
0: Okay, you ready?
3: I mean, that's so close to what happened. It's insane.
0: The United States senior living and care industry, valued at approximately $76.39 billion.
2: It's a big deal.
0: And is projected to expand to $101.86 billion by 2031. It's the largest growing segment of our population.
3: For senior living,
0: living.
3: Yeah.
1: So,
0: if Pat, you call that living,
1: Pat, maybe in 10, 15 years, you'll be going from senior living places, not as a patient, mind you, or a resident, but as a entertainer.
4: Yeah.
0: Catheter Highway.
4: Bring out my guitar.
0: How about Catheter Highway? Catheter Highway. Urine spilled on the road.
4: It's Margarita IV night.
1: Oh, what song would be good to for the word enema?
4: Well, they have those Margaritaville down in Florida where they have a good time. That they're all. Is this your sister?
2: My sister lives in one. Oh yes.
1: What?
2: My sister lives in Margaritaville, the one in Hilton Head, Margaritaville, South Carolina. It's a 55 and older community. It's not a... Oh,
0: that's what I need.
3: Right.
0: I need to go down there.
2: You would be king of the hill there.
0: I'm gonna dominate.
4: You'd be Clooney down there.
2: Yeah, you would.
0: One of these times, by God.
1: Pickard and Bowden used to have a tribute, now that I think about it, using the Neil Young song Cinnamon Girl.
2: Mm-hmm.
0: I want to live with an enema girl. Oh.

0: An enema girl.
1: Enema girl.
2: What does that even mean?
3: Jeez. Who knows? Maybe that guy from the 49ers just wanted to get a quality enema from a prostitute.
4: You don't know.
3: And that has to be some prostitute specialty.
4: What's the old saying?
3: I guarantee it. I don't know much about this sort of thing, but I guarantee that that's out there.
4: What's the old saying, Josh? Keep your friends closer, but your enemas closer.
0: Oh, yeah. I love that.
4: Closer.
3: Coming up, we have NFL prostitution part two.
4: Leave this poor guy alone.
3: What?
4: Okay, no, maybe not.
3: I don't care. He's a billionaire.
4: I wonder how much he's worth.
3: You think he'd be able to get a high-class hooker?
0: I have a theory as to why. Mild theory as to why he may have gone literally to a trailer park as opposed to a high-class
3: hooker. Oh, I know exactly.
0: Oh, you do?
5: Why?
0: Oh, okay.
3: Dirty leg.
0: Oh, yeah. Well, that could have
3: you want the dirty leg.
0: That could have something to do with it, too.
4: That's so general. You can't get away with that.
3: What?
4: No.
3: I think that we'll see.
4: Oh, well, he's just a baby millionaire. He's valued at $500 million.
0: Yeah, I mean, all his money's tied up in the team.
4: Right. It's tied up in wealth. I can't get to it.
5: And he's going through a divorce, so you know his money's tied up.
3: So you mean he's worth $250
5: million? Yeah, exactly.
3: Chick and I are both laughing.
5: I'm not laughing. Wait a minute. I'm the only woman in the world that didn't get a check.
0: Whenever I hear that, I'm like, what?
3: Yeah, who's your lawyer?
4: Good lawyer.
3: We're going to change the subjects, we're going to do. what an ass I am. These are the O'Reilly Auto Parts Studios. 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
8: ABC News, I'm Wayne Cabot. A longtime friendly neighbor now wants to put up a fence. Canada to announce retaliation today for President Trump's 50% tariff threat on cars, car parts, and steel. Trump telling Canadian leaders to fall in line or face consequences far worse than the existing tariffs. Five states with critical Senate races count Canada as a major trading partner. Four are on the border. 15 minutes outside Reno, the Hawk Fire is less than one-third contained. Tens of thousands of people in shelters are praying their homes are okay. The wife of an Army sergeant is the latest military spouse to be deported, sent to Honduras after 10 years here. Denitza James is president of the group Repatriate. Our patriots.
9: Our service members are having to fight two battles, one in the forefront, really, because we are a country of war, and at home front, making sure that their families are being taken care of.
8: DHS says having family in the military is not a free pass to violate our nation's laws. This is ABC News.
6: 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The Eagle Rocks. Sonic, America's Drive-In, and Kavanaugh Chrysler Dodge Jeep Ram want you to win a 2025 Jeep Wrangler Sport S in the Jeep Wrangler and Cash giveaway. Hey, getting a stock Jeep is great, but upgrading can cost a pretty penny. That's why we asked Parrish Automotive to do the heavy lifting. We've added aggressive stance, clearance, and attitude, so you don't have to lift a wrench or drop a dime. 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It's the Jeep Wrangler and Cash Giveaway with Sonic, America's Drive-In, Kavanaugh Chrysler Dodge Jeep Ram, and 100.5. 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
2: 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Christy Lee.
5: Ready to go.
2: Hello, Pat Godwin.
6: Hello, Chick McGee.
2: Hello, Jeff Oske.
7: Hello.
2: Did you get Wordle today?
8: I did. Six.
2: Six. Same. Six. Yeah. There's Josh Arnold.
9: Hi there.
2: There's Ace Cosby.
10: Hello.
2: Hello. And hello, Tom.
3: For those of you that are playing those games, I'd like to protest yesterday's connections.
5: Jesus.
2: I've got an 11-day streak going, knock wood, on connections.
5: What's your bitch about connections?
3: It's a BS.
5: They didn't connect?
8: I didn't get it yesterday.
5: I see. Okay.
9: Chick, I don't play connections. 11-day streak, pretty good.
2: Yeah. Well, no, for me, my record's 12.
3: I had a 250-day streak that
9: on connections?
3: Yeah.
2: Come on.
3: I'm furious. Oh, yeah. I take it very serious.
9: But it's hard for me to believe that you had a 250-day streak on connections and Chick only had a 12.
2: Yeah.
6: And he's proud of the 12.
2: I'm very proud of the 12.
6: 200.
2: Connections.
9: Are you sure you didn't have a 250-day streak on Wordle?
3: Oh, no. My Wordle is I'm over a year now.
9: Oh, okay.
2: How many days is that?
9: At least 180.
2: Maybe that's explained why I can't get connection.
3: Sorry. This is way too boring and inside.
2: Dear Bob and Tom Show, this is for Josh.
9: Hi.
2: Do you remember when Miss Piggy was catcalled by construction workers in the Muppets Take Manhattan?
9: I sure do. Man.
2: We were talking about construction workers yelling at ladies as they walk by.
9: I can picture the guy, the actor, too. I do not know his name, but he was terrific. He was an 80s movie staple. Mm. And he was just, hey. He was very subtle at first.
2: Yeah?
9: He was very, yes, yeah.
2: Hey, pig. Hey, piggy. Hey,
9: piggy. And she's doing her best to ignore them.
2: This is from Brian in Ohio. To be honest, when Miss Piggy got catcalled, it disturbed me at the time and it still disturbs me to this day. Anyway, keep up the good work. I enjoy laughing. Thank you.
3: Well, thank you very much.
2: Thank you, Brian.
3: Now, we're going to move forward here. We're going to visit the sports page. We do have Mr. Oske joining us. Jeffrey, it's always good to see you. Yesterday, we had an interesting story.
9: We're laughing because Jeff's deadpan. You can't teach that.
2: No. Because he is like, I know, when he said, let's go visit the sports page, and there's Jeff Oske, and now we're on to something else.
3: This is the teaser.
2: Go ahead, Tom.
3: The teaser is going to be visiting the sports page.
2: Go ahead.
5: What do you want to talk about?
3: Marijuana.
5: Okay.
3: Because we had this story from the Wall Street Journal about some of the senior citizen homes. There are complaints because marijuana smoke is you know wafting through the facility.
5: Mm-hmm.
3: And we got talking about the fact that there are strains of cannabis that are grown and designed. I don't know much about it, but I gather it's a matter of cloning and whatever. So, in other words, if you've got, say, arthritis, there might be a certain kind of weed that one would smoke.
8: Mm-hmm. Right.
3: Right.
9: Glaucoma, that's a big one,
8: yeah,
9: right?
8: Yeah, mm-hmm. That's another made-up thing that they say weed works for.
3: Well, I mean, it may.
9: My aunt had Crohn's, and she would smoke it and said it really helped alleviate some things. Who knows?
2: Yeah. Slang for marijuana, Tom, you ready?
3: A reefer.
2: Zaza.
9: Zaza.
2: Loud.
9: Yeah. Is that still around?
8: Oh, that's very popular with young kids.
3: Wait, let's do this in reverse. What are the ones that you use?
8: Well, like the young kids say, it's either Reggie or Loud. Reggie is just like normal weed. Loud is like really, really good.
3: Why
8: weed.
3: Reggie?
8: Regular Reggie.
3: Oh.
2: Greg.
3: I thought it was maybe an Archie's.
8: Yeah, that's what they're doing.
5: Archie's.
8: That's what
5: the young kids know all about Archie's.
2: You know, it really is a talent that he can take any topic and fit it right into 1965.
3: At first, I was thinking Reggie Miller. Happy birthday, by the way, yesterday, Reggie.
9: I still say pot. Is that considered?
8: No, that works.
9: Okay.
2: No. Yeah, Zaza, Loud, Chronic, Dank.
3: Are jazz cigarettes, is that still a thing?
8: Yeah, that's very popular.
2: Jazz Cabbage.
3: Are you being sarcastic?
8: Yes, I'm being
9: sarcastic.

0: Jazz cabbage, devil's lettuce, dope, reefer, wacky tobacco.
1: Oh, I forgot about wacky tobacco.
0: Yeah.
1: That's something like the DARE officer would say.
2: Yeah. Dope is more like hard drugs. Like, usually people don't call, like, if they're talking, if somebody's like, you got some dope, they looking for weed.
3: Gotcha.
2: Like, they're looking for.
1: Really?
2: Oh, it's probably like smack.
1: Okay, gotcha, yeah.
0: Oh, geez.
1: Yeah.
3: That's heavy.
2: Yeah.
4: Well, I bring it up because, Pat, you have a tribute to the old folks home.
5: Oh, yeah. We were talking about your sister lives in Margaritaville.
3: Yeah, but she does.
4: Margaritaville. Jimmy Buffett developed a bunch of...
3: of these senior living places.
1: No, he saw the writing on the wall.
3: Yeah, he's smart because these places are just... Mm. It's incredible.
1: Well, actually, maybe he just saw the people at his concerts.
3: Yeah.
4: That's true. They got to go somewhere.
1: Yeah.
5: Little intro for you. We don't normally do those.
0: No, Tom doesn't like it.
4: He doesn't. Please, start the jokes anytime. Because I'm enjoying it. I'm really enjoying
5: it. Second intro, there might be a third.

0: Jeff, what was I talking about?
1: I don't remember.
0: Fell off my scooter, chasing old cooter.

0: but I don't know. Whoa. I hope that was a fart.
1: Oh.
0: It's not often a third verse. We're going to move forward. Watch this.
1: Whoa.
0: I'm taking meds often to harden and soften. Waiting all day for a big number two.
1: I can't wait.
0: My nurse is a beauty. A Cubano cutie. What's their pronouns? I haven't a clue. No idea.

0: know it's the same joke, but that puddle here. Well, that could be my fault. Da da da da da zibbity doo da da dun.
1: There you go. Thank you very much, Pat Godwin. Now, what's coming up in the world of sports? I promise we'll get to it.
2: Cleveland Browns name is starting quarterback, and it's not who you think it is. San Francisco 49ers owner Jed York in trouble with the police. We've got an NFL player who did not make a roster who's going back to college and playing for LSU. Evidently, that's a thing now that they can do, and this guy is taking advantage of it, and I knew Christy would be upset.
1: No, wait a second. No, hold on a second. Chick McGee, you never actually matriculated at Ohio State University, is that correct?
3: What he did in the privacy of his own dorm is exactly none of your business.
2: No, and I, yes, I, but you technically were accepted. I have college eligibility.

0: pig heart would carry him.
1: No, I know. I would be flattened before the ball was even hiked. You might,
0: might not need Ohio State. You might be flattening here today. How about that?
2: Do they have NCAA pickleball? I could go out for that at my college.
1: Oh, yeah. Because you're in college right now.
2: Yeah, I could walk on.
3: I wonder if they do.
4: It might.
3: They have fishing.
0: Oh, they do have.
3: They have college fishing.
0: They have college fishing.
2: Ooh, I wonder if I could walk on or boat on. Do you boat on or walk on? Okay.
1: Greg Warren has a terrific.
2: It's one of my favorites.
1: The comedian Greg Warren has a wonderful thing about college fishing.
0: You can letter.
2: It's a little hacky, right?
1: It's as funny as anything I've ever heard.
4: Pickleball is not yet an official NCAA sanctioned sport, but it's growing in popularity on campuses.
2: I don't know if my college is considered NCAA.
5: I don't even know if they're accredited. Are
2: they? Based on the classes I took yesterday, they shouldn't be.
1: Well, on that note.
3: Spray painting.
1: If you're trying to get in shape, maybe you're trying to get in shape to go back to college and play football.
0: There you go.
1: But you're 40 pounds overweight. 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
7: ABC News, I'm Wayne Cabot. A longtime friendly neighbor now wants to put up a fence. Canada to announce retaliation today for President Trump's 50% tariff threat on cars, car parts, and steel. Trump telling Canadian leaders to fall in line or face consequences far worse than the existing tariffs. Five states with critical Senate races count Canada as a major trading partner. Four are on the border. 15 minutes outside Reno, the Hawk Fire is less than one-third contained. Tens of thousands of people in shelters are praying their homes are okay. The wife of an Army sergeant is the latest military spouse to be deported, sent to Honduras after 10 years here. Denitza James is president of the group Repatriate Our Patriots.
8: Our service members are having to fight two battles, one in the forefront, really, because we are a country of war, and at home front, making sure that they're

0: at home front, making sure that their families are being taken care of.
1: DHS says having family in the military is not a free pass to violate our nation's laws. This is ABC News.
2: I'm Chuck Daly on the Cromwell Ag Radio Network. Corn for December delivery rose 0.9% on Friday, 5.08 and a quarter a bushel, staying higher most of the day ahead of the pro farmer estimate for corn production, which came in at 15.34 billion bushels. That's roughly down 4% from last year. Average yield was put at 173.2 bushels an acre, and that was lower than many analysts had expected. Soybeans for November delivery rose 0.3% at 1240 and a quarter a bushel, although the pro farmer estimate came in very near 4.6 billion with an average yield of 53.3 bushels an acre. Wheat for December delivery unchanged at $7 a bushel. Grain stayed mixed throughout the Friday session, a scene through the week apparently leaving the complex overworked and buying scene overdone by analysts. Consolidation, the theme following a dramatic week and an initial ideas of U.S. yield challenges are being digested, according to Ag Resource Company. The WSJ dollar index stabilized around a multi-month low. The market's juggling resilient data and the Treasury's plans to increase its long-term bond purchases. In the overnight, corn futures are higher, soy lower. I'm Jeff Nally.
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5: Market Square Arena, it was a great show. Rick Emmett is back in the band Triumph. They were a threesome then. They're going out, I think, with five of them right now.
6: Fine.
5: Should be a great show because Triumph is returning. I will be there. It's going to be the one of the great nights of the year. Every year is, of course, the night after Thanksgiving. It's going to be a wonderful show at the beautiful Fishers Event Center. Gunner's got some of those tickets to give away this afternoon. They'll be going on sale this Thursday. Details coming up.
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7: Well, hello, Chick McGee.
6: Hello. Hello, Pat Godwin.
8: Hey, Chick.
6: Hello, Jeff Oskey.
9: Yes.
6: There's Josh Arnold.
8: A little comedy, a little comedy this morning.
6: Oh, ho! Ha-ha!
7: If you're in fourth grade.
6: Hee-hee!
8: Well,
6: ho!
8: Well.
6: Ha-ha! There's Ace Cosby.
8: You forget yourself, madam.
7: Josh. Little Joshy needs to have a timeout.
6: Hello, Tom Griswold.
8: That turned me on.
5: Hello. There we go. Now, we were promising we'd get to the sports page. Coming up, our sports correspondent, Kostaki Economopoulos, as we get our NFL preview.
6: Okay, now it's a goal that you need. See how long
7: you can put it off.
6: You can put off sports and still promo it.
5: I don't know. I'm prepared now to hear something about the world of sports.
6: Oh, now.
5: Yes. What have you got?
6: San Francisco 49ers owner Jed York arrested over the weekend in Ohio. The heart of it all, right on the end and high in the middle.
5: Yeah, this is kind of a scam, the way they've got this.
6: What do you mean?
5: Well, he was arrested for a prostitution thing, and they've somehow very quickly reduced it to what?
8: Yes. That's always amazed me when lawyers get together and do that.
5: I'm guessing this
7: plea deal.
5: This guy's from lives in San Francisco, but he grew up in Ohio. I'm assuming that a private jet with a team of lawyers must have arrived immediately.
8: Immediately.
5: To get this charge reduced.
7: What's the story?
8: Or he pulled a tiger and he had the president on the phone.
6: Yeah. he has means. He has, he knows what he likes. He has attorneys.
5: Okay, well, Christie's right. I'm sorry. What is the story?
6: York was arrested in East Palestine, Ohio, just south of Youngstown.
5: Do they go with Palestine or Palestine?
6: I say East Palestine. I don't know if it's East Palestine or not. I don't much care.
5: Well, I think those that live there do. Are you a Stein? That's a choice many have to make.
6: He was released after posting a $5,000 bond, sentenced to one day in jail for both offenses to be served concurrently. He was also fined...
5: Not Bruce Springsteen.
6: $1,150.
7: Is it Mike Feinstein or Feinstein?
6: Mike Feinstein, I think.
5: It's a troubled world.
6: Is it Gloria Steinem or Gloria Steinem?
10: Is it Harvey Firestein or something?
7: I don't know.
10: It's Harvey Firestein.
5: So, this guy owns the, he owns
6: hey,
5: the 49ers.
6: That's pretty good, yeah.
5: He owns the 49ers and he was...
10: I'm a 49ers fan.
8: I bet you are.
10: Just call me Harvey.
5: All right, Harvey. So he was paying $147 for a hooker or something?
6: That's what the story
8: 147?
7: Oh, that was 140.
8: That's 140.
7: Yeah. I don't know, 140, but I don't know if you...
8: 47 is too high.
5: There's a tax.
6: Why wouldn't you? Yeah. Why wouldn't you just go to 150?
5: Isn't there a Boontang tax?
8: In that state, I'm not sure.
5: Oh, wait a minute. I think they made that tax-free. That and tips. Prostitutes.
6: Court records show that York was initially charged with engaging

0: in prostitution, but prosecutors amended that to disorderly conduct.
1: Does the prosecutor have a new pool by chance? Or a new boat?
0: And he was also charged.
1: Season tickets to the 49ers with private jet service to the games.
0: And a George Kittle jersey.
2: Oh, nice.
0: He was charged with possessing criminal tools for using his phone to respond to an undercover online prostitution advertisement.
2: And that is unfair. How else are you supposed to contact?
0: Talk about bad luck, man.
1: But I mean, calling it criminal tools is a little bit of a
2: right.
1: Reach. That's a reach.
0: I think this, he used a phone.
2: OJ's knife was a criminal tool.
1: If you've got special wrenches to open people's doors,
2: one of those.
1: That's a criminal tool. 99% of Americans over the age of 14 have a phone of some sort they carry with them.
2: A criminal tool is one of those circular glass cutters.
0: Well, those are good. I could never cut glass. I always did too deep or not deep enough.
2: You attempted it?
0: I tried a couple times.
2: You were a budding heistman, weren't you?
0: I was. What I would do, I'd get a bottle of wine or whatever, and try to put a candle inside, cut the top off.
2: Gotcha.
3: Yeah. How are you at safe cracking?
0: Not very good.
2: Well, his stethoscope broke. Now he just puts his ear to it. It's not nearly as good.
1: So if you were,
0: I can't hear the clicks. I can't. That's from a movie. I can't hear the clicks.
1: What? So the guy has to get a young kid to come in that has better hearing. Is that?
0: I think the safe cracker is Jack Guilford, and I think it was Who's Minding the Mint.
2: Jim Hutton. Saw that so long ago.
0: Yeah. Remember Who's Minding the Mint?
4: You guys remember all these movies?
2: I love Jack Guilford.
1: He was great.
0: He couldn't hear the clicks. Deshaun Watson.
2: Watson. Yeah.
0: Yeah.
1: Now, wait a second. So we're done with this hooker guy?
0: We will be done when you say we're done, sir. Go right ahead. I'm sure you have more to add.
2: Nothing else is going to happen, right?
0: Just
2: if the state wants a little money, they can get 10 grand out of them.
0: I assure you the same justice that Robert Kraft saw, Jed York is right behind him.
1: So, but your theory is that...
2: If you get a high class, if he got like a really high class hooker and flew her in to where he was, those hookers, I think, keep books. Didn't we learn that from like Heidi Fleiss?
0: Oh, yeah.
2: They have client lists. Whereas the trailer park Youngstown, Ohio whore isn't keeping a book. Give me my money. I don't care if I ever see you again.
1: So what you're saying, if I'm reading this right, is God bless the trailer Youngstown whores.
2: The entrepreneurial ones.
1: Yes.
4: There's a big, long article.
2: Your mom and pop whores.
1: There you go.
0: The cottage industry.
1: But wouldn't you say, I don't know much about whoredom on the professional level anyway.
0: Well, you don't know anything about the amateur whores either.
2: There should be less of a paper trail if you're just getting...
1: I'm not going to direct this at anyone, but isn't $140 kind of light?
5: Well, it depends on what he's getting.
4: Yeah, what's he doing? I don't know. Standing up for those who had to grow up in a trailer park, apparently this trailer park, there's a nice article in the New York Post this morning that says it's a very nice, quiet community that's very pretty. All of the trailers are skirted.
2: When we're talking about trailer parks, we are not besmirching those by any means.
4: But
2: the dichotomy between a billionaire and a trailer park, that's what we're pointing out.
1: He wasn't going to a penthouse suite on the east side of Manhattan and paying $10,000.
0: The New York Post has a history of outrageous headlines, and this is just another example of it.
4: Yeah, got me to read it. Yeah.
6: And Tom, she probably won't know who he is.
2: Yeah, there's also that.
4: Oh, of course not.
2: You don't want to be recognized at all.
1: But $140.
5: Yeah,
1: still,
5: but if he's just getting a handy, that's an expensive handy,
2: right?
5: Like I'm not. More than $40?
2: I don't know that I'd go three digits.
5: No, not for a handy.
1: Pat, what do you charge?
3: What do I charge for the corner handy?
0: I'm going to tell you this. I can give myself a handy, okay?
2: Yeah, you got to be.
0: Yeah.
4: Why would you pay for that?
2: Well, sometimes you do want somebody else to.
1: Maybe it's the.
5: Sometimes you're tired of sitting on your own hand.
2: Why do you go to a restaurant? Sometimes you don't feel like cooking that night.
1: I think this is like, why do you go to a really funky truck that has burgers?
0: I'm going to conduct an experiment. I have Jed York and a picture of his wife, and listen to all the ex-husbands in the studio. Oh, man.
4: She's pretty.

0: Bitch on Wheels. There she is.
1: What?
2: She's really. She's very pretty.
3: With angles.
4: She's pretty, but there, yeah, there's something about her.
3: Yeah, I've seen that before in my travels.
4: There's a sharpness to it, right?
0: Yeah. Yeah, there's an edginess to it.
4: Yeah, those kind of cheekbones spell frosty.
3: Yeah,
1: really.
0: She walks in a room and the furnace kicks on.
5: I think she's really attractive.
3: Right? Oh,
4: yeah, girl. She's giving $20 handies. That's not a $140 chick.
5: No, that's
1: his wife.
5: That's his wife.
6: That's a low effort hand job.
4: Yeah, right. You're right.
0: Ex-wife.
4: Right.
0: And who knows what arrangement they had? Maybe she did get paid.
4: She's the kind that when she's doing, you pee out of this.
0: That's exactly right.
4: Who needs it?
0: Who needs that?
4: Those high cheekbones that can't.
2: No, I'm sorry. I'm getting a new
1: purse out of this.
4: She's got a can opener chin.
0: Mm. Yeah.
2: So he doesn't end up getting charged.
0: There's not a soft angle on her.
2: He doesn't get charged with soliciting a prostitute. It's some, what was the vague disorderly conduct?
4: Yeah.
2: And, okay. And using criminal tools by using his phone. Okay.
0: Right.
2: I don't know. I think he just likes the dirty leg.
4: Well, there's some that, I think
2: for sure it is.
1: Whatever.
0: Can you understand that you are the only person that uses the term dirty leg?
2: Oh, I think it's very commonly used during World War II.
4: But what's it from?
2: Round heel.
4: The true definition of dirty leg, I think you can get dirty leg from any, you could get it from a queen. You know,
1: I see what you're saying.
4: I don't know that it means a type of, I don't think it's a class thing.
0: Yeah. It's how they are.
4: There could be a billionaire woman out there who's a savvy business person who's also just the skankiest in bed.
0: Absolutely. Yeah. What is it?
4: That's the ideal situation.
3: Yeah. Boy, that's perfect.
0: A chef in the kitchen and a whore in the bedroom.
6: Why is her leg dirty? That's why I don't understand.
4: I assume it's because something's running out of her.
3: Yeah, a lot of action.
4: Oh, okay. Sorry.
0: A lot of action.
1: I don't want to ask that.
2: That's why the aforementioned Deshaun Watson asked, if you go to this trailer park, do the ladies supply the towels? They got to clean off their legs.
4: Now, Watson's problem wasn't that he just went, paid, and left, right? He was a complete jerk about it.
0: Well, and so, don't forget.
4: He's
1: the massage guy, right?
2: Yeah, he was accused of.
0: And he didn't
2: repeatedly violating the.
0: And the law. Yeah. It weren't three lawsuits. It weren't five. It wasn't seven. It wasn't 19.
4: 30! So let's even say 50% of those are fake.
0: Yeah. Still got 15.
1: Yeah. The NFL is a great way of closing an eye, don't they?
0: Deshaun Watson
2: if you can play, it doesn't matter what you do.
1: Well, or coach. I mean, look at the guy who had the affair and the girl lost her job and he didn't. Nothing happened to him. Vrabel. That still pisses me off.
0: Really? You think he should be fired for having an affair?
4: I don't think either of them should have been.
1: Yeah. Why did she lose her job?
0: Well, I don't think she was fired. I think she quit in a huff.
4: I see what you're saying. Technically, on paper, you're right.
0: Yeah.
1: Well,
4: she may have been pressured.
6: Well, she ruined a marriage. She should be fired.
1: Oh.
2: let's get to the pleasant topic of Deshaun Watson.
4: This is the Sunday morning news show, right?
0: Yes.
4: Wouldn't everybody watch this one?
0: Yes. Absolutely.
4: Yeah. Idiots talking about
0: it. On today's
4: idiots. Because at least we know we're idiots. Those guys pretend like they're not.
0: We can rotate different idiots. Great. This week on Idiots, Deshaun Watson.
4: Watson, yes!
0: Yeah! He has been named the starting quarterback for the Cleveland Browns going forward. Tom, you're a Browns fan. Your thoughts?
2: I don't know. It's interesting. Well, you had a pretty good theory.
0: Coach Todd Monken. The old-time NFL fans will tell you, you can't name the kid the starting quarterback initially because if he goes belly up, it might affect his psyche or whatever. And what do you do then? You've already said Deshaun Watson's second string. Now he's going to come in as a start.
2: So you let the 10-year veteran go in and screw up.
0: You let him go and screw up and see what's happening. And Shador learn a little.
2: And then he was booed heartily.
0: He will.
4: No kidding.
0: Lustily. He made the mistake, and he's since apologized. But talk about closing the barn door. He said after the preseason game this weekend, he said, they asked him about, did you hear the boos in the stadium? It was a home game for the Browns. And he said, yeah, I heard them, and they booed me when I got injured. They booed me when I got injured. How can that not be personal? It's personal with these people.
2: Well, once again, $230 million guaranteed.
4: Hmm.

0: his jersey sales down?
1: I'm going to say yeah. I'm
2: going to say yeah.
1: And now we're talking about Deshaun Watson.
3: Watson, yes!
1: I like that yes at the end. Yes. And oh, by the way, here's something else that will drive some crazy.
0: He's looking at Christy.
4: I know what he's going to say.
1: Former Mississippi tight end Daquan Wright. And what do we know,
0: Tom? Quan Wright. Oh, day.
1: Two rights don't make a wrong.
5: Right, okay. Wait a minute.
1: That is correct. Daquan Wright is heading to LSU. He's going to clear waivers after being released by the Browns and the Eagles. This according to his agent, Drew Rosenhaus. He tried the NFL.
0: Dr. Rosen.
1: Didn't get...
4: Plus, the college pays better.
1: Didn't get picked up by an NFL team, so he goes back to college, gets another year, and he'll go in the system and try
0: again. Is this a problem? Christy, why don't you care for this?
6: Well, you couldn't go pro, and then...
1: He's gone pro, he's signed a contract.
4: And he's now he's going back to amateur?
6: He got paid.
1: But, no, it's not amateur anymore.
4: That's true. College football is just
1: another pro
4: level. It's the minor leagues.
5: But anyway,
6: so it'll be interesting to see.
1: You know, it's funny. I don't have a problem with the college players getting paid, rightfully so, finally. But I have a problem with a former NFL player going back and playing college football.
4: Yeah,
1: that really does feel icky. It feels wrong. As the idiots would say on their show, it feels icky.
4: Icky?
1: Yeah.
6: So isn't there some new eligibility thing this year anyway?
1: Yeah, add a year or something.
4: They're adding another year? Yeah, like you can't register?
1: Well, this is his fifth year, actually. He's going back.
6: The first two, if I'm not mistaken, the first two Browns games are away games, right?
1: I don't know, Tom.
6: They may not have a chance to boo him for the first home game.
0: Well, they'll just build it up until the third game then.
6: You know what would make Browns fans happy?
1: What would make Brian a new uniform?
6: LeBron James comes in to play quarterback.
0: I think they would prefer that. Well,
1: would they, though? Aren't they kind of soured on him?
6: They'd love to have him.
0: They're soured on him until he comes back.
6: Yeah, he comes back. Happy days are here again. Coming up, we have more sporting news.
1: Including the big dumper coming up, Tom.
4: The big dumper.
1: Remember the big dumper?
0: Yeah. Uh-huh.
1: Cal Raleigh, baby.
0: Baseball player?
1: A big back end.
0: You got that Kirby Puckett ass.
1: You're a gorgeous ass.
0: Big bad ass.
1: Told you, park your bike in it.
6: Yeah. He is the big dumper. We'll find out about that. We'll find out about what's going on in the NFL with our NFL correspondent, Kostaki Economopoulos.
1: Wait a minute. Did you say that? What did you say Cal Raleigh's nickname is?
6: The big dumper.
5: It's a strong twist.
0: That's a long flush.
4: Yeah, it is.
1: Well, it's the big dumper.
0: Yeah, oh yeah.
6: Wow.
1: I'll never get tired of that.
6: We are in the O'Reilly Auto Parts studio.
1: That's the big dumper.
6: Yeah, it is. I have an idea for a new superhero. Chick McGee is the interrupter.
1: Oh, I like that.
0: I
1: stop a robbery. I just come in and interrupt it.
6: Excuse me. You can't rob this bank.
0: Chick McGee is the interrupter. That's me. Sorry.
1: Uh-huh.
6: We are in the O'Reilly Auto Parts studios. 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
9: 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It's Christy Lee.
10: Hi.
9: Hi-ho. There's Pat Godwin.
11: Hello, Chick.
9: Hello, Pat. How are you?
11: I'm good. How are you? You good?
9: I like that shirt.
11: I like that shirt.
9: You're looking
11: great lately.
9: Can I have it? There's Jeff Oskey.
12: Hello.
9: There's Josh Arnold.
13: Hi.
9: Hi. I like your shirt, too.
13: Thanks, dude.
9: I'm against short sleeves. You know that.
13: I made
9: a choice. Yeah. I don't know why, but
13: we're coming.
11: Nail-clipping slivers.
8: Does the curl in any way affect the taste?
13: I think it affects the mouthfeel, which therefore affects the enjoyment.
10: Ah.
13: I would pay an extra dollar or two for it to be strictly curly fries in that container.
9: Huh. I mean, and tight.
13: Yes.
9: Tight curly.
13: Right. Yeah.
8: We're talking
13: the Hasidic curly fry.
8: Oh, that's an interesting way to put it. So right. Like the sideburns.
11: Like bologna curls, right, Christy?
9: Huh?
10: What?
11: Aren't they called bologna curls? Where I'm from, it's called bologna curls. That the girls used to do in the summer.
10: I've never heard that.
13: Oh, like
10: that
13: a
10: before.
13: Shirley Temple kind
9: Nobody,
13: of?
9: Yes. Yeah.
11: Nobody says that here?
9: Ever
10: no,
9: heard that.
10: I've never heard that.
13: Interesting.
10: I thought you were talking about the way fried bologna goes.
11: No, it's called bologna curls.
8: But back to your point, the mouth, you'll have to look like spring into your mouth.
13: They're fun, aren't they?
10: The curly fries.
14: Man, Arby does a good curly fry.
13: Yeah. They do, but again, you get the container. There are two or three of those curly deals, and then the rest are...
9: And don't you save the
13: parentheses.
9: Really curly ones for last? That's what I do. It's a treat.
13: I get doing that.
8: How many places have curly fries?
13: Your Jack in the Box, your Arby's.
9: I think Arby's had both, and they did away with their straight fries and just have curly fries now. I think.
13: That would surprise me. Wow. Yeah.
10: They brought potato cakes back. I know that.
11: Those are good.
10: Those are good.
8: Now, what I don't approve of, I'm sorry, I don't like those grid-like...
13: you don't like waffle fries.
8: Waffle fries, because, again, there's too much air exposure. Just like a radiator, they get cold instantly.
9: No, yes. You've got to get them hot and well done. You can do that.
13: In-house. You got to eat those.
11: They're good.
13: Yeah. I enjoy them because I have a low tolerance for heat. And I like that they get a little colder.
9: You burn your mouth.
8: Aww. You like a cold French fry? What the hell's wrong with you?
13: I appreciate
8: Do you like broccoli?
11: 12 at a time.
13: I love broccoli.
8: See, that's the problem with broccoli. It gets cold too fast.

0: Well, yeah, that's the thing. That's the thing I warm up last when I'm making a meal.
1: Can everyone be quiet? I was right about something, Chris.
2: You were right. They did get rid of the straight fries at Arby's.
1: There you go.
2: However, they've added crinkle fries at Arby's.
1: Oh, I like a good
2: fries. I like a crinkle fries.
3: Though you have to go with the curly. I've had both. They do an okay crinkle fry, but nothing compared to the curly.
2: Really?
0: Yeah.
2: Hmm.
0: Yeah, Arby's. When you go to Arby's, you're kind of going, it's curly fry town.
3: Yeah.
1: You ever hear horsey sauce, the curly fry?
0: Yes. Absolutely.
3: Yes. Every time.
1: Absolutely.
0: Yes. Big fan of horseradish and french fries.
4: Boom. Yeah. Me too. I got
0: to
4: say.
0: So somebody's need to step. Now, all I'm saying, somebody out there, step it up with the curly fries and make commercials saying, hey, look, only curls in our curly fries. Right. Yeah.
4: There are a lot of problems in this world. And we like to we like to tackle the big ones.
1: Well, that's right. What you'll get on the Idiots podcast. Now,
3: I will say, Josh, they have the curly Arby's fry in the grocery store in the freezer section. They have a lot more curls.
1: They do.
0: See, I'm thinking something. They fall apart when they're being shaken in the in the restaurant or something.
3: Yes.
0: When the scoop goes in, they're breaking up some of those curls. Yes.
1: So I think disgruntled workers are responsible. They really shake the hell out of those fries, I bet.
4: Hey, you want a curly, mister? I'll give you a curly fry.
0: Now, I have some thoughts on the Middle East.
2: Okay.
4: So we're going to change the Straits of Hormuz. The Straits of Hormuz are now the curlies of Hormuz.
0: You know what? Curly fries might help things over there.
2: Yeah. Maybe.
4: If you tried one of these, they're very good. You know.
1: Dear Bob and Tom Show.
2: Oh, no, don't I didn't stop. Do it. Please, I didn't keep do it going.
1: Quick enough, Dan. Uh-huh.
4: Well, if you're right wondering, why is there an Indian guy in the Straits of Hormuz?
0: I was wondering why there was a vampire. Have you tried one of these?
5: We tried that one.
1: Dear Bob and Tom.
4: We're going to sink your boat.
1: Dear Bob and Tom Show, my name is Jerome. I am a police officer.
0: Hi, Jerome.
1: I am known as the Minpin Rancher.
2: Hmm.
1: There's a
4: the dog?
1: Mini Pinchers.
2: Yes.
1: Yes, the dog.
4: Well, I don't know.
1: Luxury automobile, the Min Pin.
4: A bowling thing. I've had no context.
2: Min Pin bowling center?
1: Here's a picture of me and my smallest Min Pin. Esther.
0: Now,
1: look at that.
0: Obviously, the joke there is wonderful.
4: Is that his leg?
0: Yes, that's his other leg.
5: Yeah, Tom. That's just for
4: right. I was going to say,
2: Esther.
1: Yeah, it's Esther, Tom. Unless it's a she-male.
0: Having it on a giant chain like that is so great. Funny.
1: So hilarious.
4: That is hilarious.
0: Yeah.
1: I thought you guys would get a kick out of this picture. I was in Cleveland, Ohio this weekend.
0: We love it. Well, bring Esther.
1: Yeah, bring Esther by.
0: And bring some of those, whatever those cards are that you can flash to a cop and they let you go.
1: Yes.
5: Get out of jail.
0: You know those are out there.
1: I like those. Oh, yeah.
5: I donate.
1: Bring a couple dozen of those. That'd really help us out. Cal Raleigh, that's right, the big dumper. Where did my dumper go?
2: Uh-oh.
0: I have a feeling Tom secretly sent a message.
1: Cal Raleigh.
0: Jason, I hate to request something last second, but can we get a picture of that guy's ass?
1: Cal Raleigh?
0: Thank you.
2: The dumper?
0: Yeah, the big dumper's ass.
1: He's busted out.
4: I thought you were still talking about our police officer.
5: I thought you meant the cop.
4: Hey, Jerome.
0: By the way, Jerome.
4: Hey, Jerome. Thanks for Esther the Min Pin. Yeah. We want to see your ass.
0: Yeah, come on.
4: Sorry, Jerome. I apologize.
1: You know, he's rocking it, though.
0: He's probably got a nice ass.
1: Yeah. Cal Raleigh hit 15, 16, his 17th home run last night against the Phillies.
0: Wow.
1: He finished 3-for-3 with a walk, a 9-2 victory for the Mariners over Philadelphia.
0: If you have an issue with your butt and you say something to your doctor, do you go butt or ass or rear end?
2: I go butt.
5: Butt.
1: I say.
0: You don't say ass?
2: No.
1: I say behind.
0: I say ass and I want a doctor who's going to say ass.
2: Really?
0: Yeah.
1: Why? Hmm.
2: Why do you have to
4: first of all, could we get, what is the nature of the problem?
5: Yeah, what's the question you have?
4: Yeah.
3: Are you like, what is this?
5: You like my ass?
4: Doctor, how did your stethoscope get up my ass
0: while
4: you were in the other room?
0: You may play G.I. Joes differently than I do.
5: I said you need to check my prostate.
0: They sometimes terrorists hide in caves.
1: What's the
0: G.I. Joe's got to get in there.
1: The doctor says, Jerry, you have to

0: stop having an erection. And the patient goes, my name's not Jerry. And he goes, I know mine is.
1: All right, I'm going to give you a prostate exam.
0: Yes.
1: And then he hears the doctor going,
0: Jerry.
1: Don't get a hard. What can I say here?
0: Don't get an erection.
1: Don't get an erection, Jerry. Don't get an erection, Jerry. Because my name's not Jerry. No, mine is.
0: Mine is.
2: Yeah, we caught it twice.
3: We caught that.
0: WNBA last night.
3: Did you find the picture?
0: Golden State and Atlanta win in the WNBA. We'll have world records coming up.
1: By the way, this was all a joke just to get Jason to Google MLB player's ass.
2: Not stuck in his history.
4: Oh, is that it? Well, he does have a...
0: There he is.
4: Junk
2: photo,
4: in the trunk.
2: Yeah, third photo win. Wow.
4: Yeah.
0: Oh, yeah. There are girls who like a good butt.
4: Sure.
0: And I think we're in a room with one.
1: And baseball pants... really are, if you've got a good butt, man, you won't be wearing baseball pants.
4: They do accentuate.
0: But nothing like football pants.
4: Oh.
0: They really.
4: But our whoever football pants, designed white football pants, thank you.
1: Are they always telling the truth, though? They're kind of spankish, aren't they?
4: Yeah.
1: So, you're going to get more of a realistic.
4: So you're getting more of a push-up, you think?
1: Yes. I think you're cheating a little bit.
3: I see. Well, I will come back with our special NFL correspondent, comedian Kostaki Economopoulos, joining us here in the O'Reilly Auto Parts studios. 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
7: Good morning. The Truman Man, wanted in connection with a missing person case and the discovery of suspected human remains, was actually captured at a Tennessee truck stop. 56-year-old Rudy Ray is being held on $1 million bond while extradition back to Arkansas is being arranged. He was arrested over in Franklin, Tennessee, the same morning that SWAT teams executed a search warrant at his home in Truman. And they found what investigators believed to be human remains. The identity and the cause of death have not yet been released. In other news, a Jonesboro man is facing a witness intimidation charge after police say he showed up at a victim's apartment and demanded that he drop charges against his brother. And then he challenged him to shoot it out in the parking lot when the conversation escalated. Charles Baer is being held on a $50,000 bond. Your K8 Storm Team forecast, more of the same, partly cloudy and a high about 90, maybe low 90s. And we'll keep doing that for the rest of the week. I'm Brett Hall with the Jonesboro Media Group.
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0: 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HPV, or human papillomavirus, is a common, preventable virus that can cause cancer later in life. 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
4: 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We're in the O'Reilly Auto Parts Studios. 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
5: Oh, hi.
4: Hello, Pat Godwin.
6: Hey, Chick.
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7: Hey, man.
4: Hey. There's Josh Arnold.
8: Love this organ.
4: Dun, dun, dun, dun.
7: That's what she said.
4: There's.
7: Will you behave yourself over there?
4: That's comedy. There's Ace Cosby.
9: Hello.
4: Hello, Tom Griswold. How are you?
3: Good. Now we're going to get hooked up with our NFL correspondent. It's our first visit of the season with comedian Kostaki Economopoulos.
5: Hang on, we're not ready yet.
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4: slapback
3: is a resident of Los Angeles, California, a Georgia Bulldog, a diehard fan of the Atlanta Falcons, and he'll be traveling to your town to make fun of your favorite team.
4: Yep.
3: He is a courageous man. 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
5: I'm surprised he wasn't here. His team was playing our team this weekend.
3: We'll find out. There he is. Now we're. I've got visual confirmation, and the white bearded man Kostaki Economopoulos has joined us. Kostaki, how are you, sir?
10: I'm great. Good to talk to you guys. It's been a minute.
8: Yeah, it's great to see you. You either have a new white beard or you just finished a funnel cake.
10: Those are the choices. Yeah. Looking at it on the screen here. Yeah,
8: I think it looks great, dude.
6: It looks cool. Handsome. Yeah.
3: Thanks, now, are you going to go all Greek and have that huge, like, ZZ Top beard like the Greek Orthodox priests?
10: No, I'm trimming now. I got the thing with the, I'm learning. I'm new to the beard, but I got a couple different levels. I have a 1 and a 2. I'm learning this. Yeah.
8: Kostaki, you're good. Just for the record, loose the beard. You're a good-looking guy. You don't need to cover your face. Save that for us ugly guys. You are fine with that. You don't look good in it. They're all lying to you. I'm trying to help you. You're a good-looking dude without a beard. Just do clean shaven. That's you.
10: I appreciate it. I thank you for the compliment.
3: Mr. Oskey has a very, very big, bushy beard.
5: Yes.
10: Yeah, he does.
3: Very mountain man-ish. Beard.
5: Are you covering up something?
8: Yeah, my face. That's why Kostaki shouldn't. He's
4: Come
8: got a good looking face.
4: You know you're handsome. That picture of you back in the 80s.
5: Yeah, like, you were a hunk.
8: Stop.
5: Yeah.
8: No, Jeff, you're doing the right thing. But here's the thing.
3: Kostaki. Like
4: member of a boy band or something. Oh.
3: How many guys in the NFL? I'm trying to think who the first guy in the NFL to have a beard was.
4: Oh, my God.
3: A full beard.
4: What an awful
8: I'm so sorry.
4: Question. Thanks,
5: Jeff. I thought we were talking about football.
3: We are. We're talking about
4: the first guy who have a mustache
8: so,
4: in the NFL.
8: I know that hair is considered part of the uniform and is therefore in play. Like you
4: That's
8: can,
4: right. You can
8: you pull the guy by his beard if you can get under there?
10: I mean, right? Yeah. Edgerrin definitely cut his hair because he was tackled by it a couple times.
8: Yeah, boy. Yeah.
3: And there are a couple monster beards in the NFL now. Really, really huge.
10: Yeah. Oh, sure.
3: You wouldn't have seen that back in the day.
4: What would they have done, Tom?
3: Oh,

0: They probably would have called you bad names.
1: Really? Do you hear, Josh? They'd have called you bad names.
0: Hey, Santa Claus, get rid of the beer. Well, now, I don't know if you've had time to ingest the latest story overnight about the 49ers owner and the charges being reduced from prostitution.
2: Yep.
0: To something like what was it?
1: Disorderly conduct.
0: Disorderly conduct. That's some good, quick lawyering, huh?
2: Yeah, no kidding. Right. Niners owner Jed York arrested for prostitution, soliciting, not the other way, soliciting prostitution. I thought the whole point of amassing hundreds of millions of dollars was so you don't have to pay $140 for sex in a trailer. That's a weird one to me, but all right, whatever you like. I got no judgment. It's just a weird choice. And then he, like, as soon as the story broke, he filed for divorce from his wife of 10 years, which is sort of like a bald guy shaving his head. Like, no, I'm leaving you. the NFL, did you see this? I'm sure you guys know, has scheduled for the first time ever the Super Bowl at the end of this arc, at the end of this season that we're starting now. Valentine's Day.
3: Oh, man.
4: What?
1: Yeah.
2: Super Bowl on Valentine's Day. The NFL's trying to destroy the remaining American marriages. Super Bowl on Valentine's Day. It's expected to shatter the single-day record for passive aggression.
4: No, honey, it's fine. You can stay and watch the game. It's fine.
2: It's fine. No, I'd much rather be with you at dinner.
0: Is it the same schedule, the same number of weeks off, et cetera, or did they move it a week?
2: I think we're back a week, right,
1: yeah.
2: Chick? We're starting
1: we're a week
2: later.
1: Yeah. You guys don't
2: like it. I think they're moving eventually.
1: Start of the schedule. I said Super Bowl's on Valentine's Day.
3: I do remember. Yeah.
2: I feel like they're gonna add a game, add a bye, and we're gonna wind up with the dreamy Super Bowl before President's Day, day off situation.
3: Oh.
1: And just two preseason games. This is them.
2: Yeah, I think that's gonna be the answer. Yeah. But we're not there yet.
0: So two buys for each team then? Is that what you're saying?
1: That's the theory.
2: That's the talk. That's the current talk.
3: Two buys don't bother me.
1: No, Josh, I believe you got that's shoe fly.
3: Oh.
1: And I believe there's a shoe fly pie, I think.
3: There is shoe fly pie. Yeah, I don't know what it is.
1: Man, I don't eat
0: it. Kostaki, to get off topic for just a second, Josh had an inquiry about when you go to your physician, how do you refer to your posterior? Should you be having a problem back there? What is the term you would use? Would you say rear end, posterior?
3: Butt, or do you go ass?
2: I think you go ass. You say posterior?
5: No, butter ass.
0: I don't think, I'm not going to say a doctor.
4: What are you going to say? Seriously, you'd say posterior?
0: That may be a little lofty, but I'm not going to say, doctor, there's my ass hurts.
3: I'm saying ass, and I want my doctor to say ass.
1: Well, if you want him to ask you where your time machine is, you'll say posterior.
4: What about my butt hurts?
0: So, Kostaki, you'd go with ass or butt?
2: I think so. I think you get it's a modern universe. You can speak freely with the doc.
0: I'm very formal with my doctor.
2: I guess so.
3: And Christy, you said you would say, "Doctor, my butt hurts."
4: Mm-hmm.
3: That was the original title of Doctor My Eyes
0: by Jackson Brown. Doctor My Eyes, I've seen the years. It's starting to disappear. Oh, yeah. Can you help me?
3: That's a terrible
0: fix. Something in my can. I'm back.
4: Whoa.
0: Well, we can get back to the NFL now with Kostaki. Now, are predicting any good things for your Atlanta Falcons?
2: No, they're terrible. the old thing, if you have two quarterbacks, you have none. We might have less than none. It's looking bad. Falcons coach Kevin Stefanski said he's pleased with where Michael Penix is. Does he mean the bench? That's fine for now, but... They're playing Tua. I think that's Penix's diabolical strategy to win the starting job. Just let Tua play, and then eventually there'll be no choice. That's bad. It's really bad. Well, I don't know what.

0: we're going to do. At least they're both cheap. So next year, am I already saying next year in August? That's not good.
1: Now, did you see the Deshaun Watson news this morning?
2: Who'd you say, Tom?
1: Oh, Deshaun Watson.
3: Watson, yes!
0: Is there new news today?
2: He's starting. He's named starting quarterback of the Browns.
0: So. Yeah, I saw the headline, he's going to start. And I was like, start what? Acting like a grown-up?
4: Good luck.
0: He had a bumpy press conference. He continues to rub people the wrong way, everybody. Deshaun's life. It's such a touching story. I love that it's been a disaster the whole time.
1: Are you going to be accepting jokes again on All Pro Lines? Can you explain that to folks that are new to the story?
0: Of course. If you like football jokes, I have a brand online, Instagram, Facebook, and more. Come join us at All Pro Lines. It's football memes. We encourage people to add tags and jokes. And yeah, come on. It's fun.
1: Okay. Well.
0: Yeah, one of the other big stories this offseason, the Chicago Bears are exploring the bold strategy of making fans cross state lines to boo them. The Bears might move to Indiana, but at their current yardage rate, that could take 50 years.
5: So. Might not be right away.
0: These are the jokes, everybody.
6: We like them.
0: Well, we got our first ever. Are we done?
1: Yeah, you got to get to the closer here.
0: Let's get to the closer. We got our first ever gay NFL game in Australia this season.
6: Yeah.
0: Australia, that's where the Niners' playoff hopes go down the drain counterclockwise.
1: That's the closer. All Pro Lines with Kostaki Economopoulos. Are you on the road these days?

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1: Closed. Josh, you're a big fan?
2: I enjoy it. Yeah, I like it.
1: Okay.
3: I like it.
1: Okay. And Pat, you have it. Okay, very good. Christy, you want to say something?
4: You know me. I'm not a beard girl.
1: Oh, okay. All right.
4: But
1: okay, now I guess
4: if it makes you feel good, I'm happy for you.
1: In conclusion, you said you have these beard cutters you guys use, they have a gauge on them?
2: Clippers, yeah. They have guards.
1: Numbered?
2: Yes.
1: Uh-huh. Mm-hmm. Now, what is yours, Josh?
2: A five?
1: You're on a five?
2: Yeah.
1: Okay.
2: Although I think I went four last time, but yeah.
1: Okay. Now, Kostaki, do you also use that in your nether regions?
5: I would say never, but it's very light. I don't want to be too... I got some hair on my legs. I don't want it to be less than that.
3: Okay. Yeah, that would look all weird. Right. Yeah. Just come to a clearing.
5: You want it to be a little more than that, but not a lot more, I think.
6: Not me. I've got hair on my face and my eyebrows and... That's it. Yes, sir. I look like a newborn baby.
1: There you go. Thanks, Kostaki. We'll talk to you again soon.
4: Bye.
2: See you, man.
1: Christy Lee, not a beard fan, but you are a fan of
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1: Well, thank you very much, Christy Lee. The Santa Cruz.
4: Mm-hmm.
1: Oh, that's, isn't that the home of the, is that the banana slugs?
4: Is Santa Cruz the home of the banana slugs?
6: UCSB, University of Cal, Santa Barbara, yes.
1: Oh, UC Santa Cruz. It's a beautiful spot. Now, coming up, a special edition of Ali Breen and Sexy Time is on the way today. An unusual edition because we think Ali may be in Switzerland.
4: She's traveling. We know that.
1: But a love is love wherever it may be taking place.
4: Mm-hmm.
1: We'll see if we can help her out and you out a little bit later on from the O'Reilly Auto Parts studios. 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

0: mirror and cut her with broken vase shards. 62-year-old Walter Kimball, who had previously pleaded guilty to domestic battery back in 2024, is being held now on a $150,000 bond. People in Peregrine behaving badly in the news. Your KH Storm Team forecast, more of the same really, partly cloudy, 90, 92, slight chance of a pop-up shower this afternoon, and some humidity, and we'll keep doing that all week. Have a good Tuesday. I'm Brett Hall with the Jonesboro Media Group.
1: ABC News, I'm Wayne Cabot. The latest battleground in the burgeoning trade war between Canada and the United States, one of the Great Lakes. President Trump just posting that he's considering renaming Lake Ontario Lake America. Because, in his words, we don't expect to be doing much business with Ontario any longer. Canada Today expected to lay out its response to Trump's new tariffs. Wildfires now ripping across several states. Progress on the Hawk Fire around Reno, now 27% contained. ABC's Melissa Adan is there.
2: There are so many people who have been impacted from this fire and have just been pushed out throughout Reno and displaced from their homes. This is a fire that broke out over the weekend, already burning more than 15,000 acres. It's injured three people, three firefighters, and firefighters really have a lot of work ahead of them.
1: Texas, west of Dallas, the Ross Fire now growing to about 50,000 acres. This is ABC News.
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2: I don't think anybody ever expects to hear that their child has cancer. It's always one of those things that happens to somebody else. But it definitely feels like your soul is sucked out of your body when they tell you that it's your baby. I knew that St. Jude was a children's hospital. I knew that no one ever received a bill from St. Jude, but I in no way understood how amazingly and completely they take care of their patients and their families. When we first got here, Hunter was in an incredible amount of pain, and St. Jude gave him the most superb care. Childhood cancer is devastating, but childhood cancer is beatable with St. Jude. To any of the donors, I would say bless you and thank you, because without the donors,

0: can't help but notice that Tom is in such a good mood. You think there was some sexy time at his compound recently? I'm just saying. Rock on.
1: That's kids from, have a sleepover over the weekend?
0: That's from Cheryl.
1: Someone else's house? You had it all to yourself?
2: What?
3: Little Monday night mung fest?
2: There's like three questions coming at
1: you. Have you done it in the pool yet?
4: Get a little oil on your dipstick.
0: get a mud for your turtle?
2: Oh, God. Gentlemen would never discuss those things. Have you gone skinny dipping
1: in your pool yet?
2: I have not gone skinny dipping. In fact, I haven't been in my pool yet this year.
1: What?
2: I've cleaned you know it a bunch. What?
0: That's absolutely perfect.
2: I've cleaned it a lot.
0: Yeah, you know, on down the road, you're going to be, you know, I've been in a house for 9 years, never been in a pool.
1: Yeah, have one of those big floats where you just lay there and maybe read a book, relax.
3: Oh, get one of those big unicorn floats or a swan.
1: Yes.
4: Can of beer.
1: Yeah.
0: A can of Falstaff and just.
1: And they do have them with a canopy over, so you don't have to get some. You don't have to get sun.
0: Yes.
1: Nice float.
2: I got plenty of time to do that.
0: I'm doing this under protest.
5: Stupid world record.
3: You don't care for this one?
0: You'll see here why. A French food brand has broken the Guinness World Record for the largest charcuterie board.
3: Oh, boy.
0: Michel Augustin, he had everything on the board, I can tell you that.
3: Oh, yeah, over there, guys are named Michel.
0: Yeah. He claimed the title after creating a platter that weighs 1,103.69 pounds.
1: Oof.
0: The record breaker featured 7 different types of cured meats and cheeses, 5 types of preserves and chutneys, as well as 11 varieties of fruit and vegetables.
2: I'm over the charcuterie board.
3: Whoever spun cheese and crackers into charcuterie board is genius.
6: I prefer just cheese and crackers.
3: Yeah. Well, that's your charcuterie board.
6: I know, but it's also a charcuterie board.
4: I like it. A charcuterie board is
6: 10% edible.
2: Yeah, no. They always, no, you walk into a place and
3: you aren't supposed to eat the board.
1: I will say you don't know how to eat it.
2: 5 or 6 things no one has touched.
1: Right.
6: Because they suck.
2: And that, what is that, wafer thin, almost meat stuff that is.
1: Prosciutto?
2: That can go away.
1: I love
6: gabagoo?
1: Prosciutto.
4: That's gabagoo.
0: Gabagoo.
1: Oh my God, what's wrong with you?
0: Capicola? Gabagoo? Yeah.
6: That's one of the things I would actually get or eat.
4: Yes. Oh, delicious. Yeah.
2: And it's what this is, it's just a giant table full of cheese and meat.
0: Well, and they.
2: There we go. There's
0: and they lined up. It's not one piece of board either.
6: Exactly. Many boards.
0: Yes.
6: Yeah.
1: And they didn't even do any blueberries. No,
4: it's a track meat.
2: The smallest charcuterie board.
0: Blueberries?
1: You put blueberries on there and nuts.
6: You can already tell which cheese sucks the most. It's that white discs.
4: The white discs.
6: It tastes like a basement flood.
0: That is what it tastes like.
4: As we get closer to the picture.
6: Carrot
4: slices?
1: I don't know. Zucchini, maybe? I don't know.
2: So that's the biggest.
1: So you guys don't like charcuterie boards?
4: I do.
6: Only some things on them.
2: No,
6: I'd rather have a summer sausage and some Ritz.
2: I've thrown away, and we'll have those, and 80% of them go in the dumpster.
6: We have one in the fridge right now. There's a charcuterie kit.
1: Yeah, there is. I see.
6: I almost just threw it in the woods for us.
0: I see.
2: Now, the world's smallest charcuterie board, Somalia. Not much on it, you see.
6: Well, most of it was taken by warlords.
1: Okay, what is wrong with
0: you? You listeners out there, there was a lot going on during that. He was desperately trying to get that in.
1: I know.
0: And we kept interrupting.
1: Yes.
4: With our fun.
0: And he finally, we were having fun.
2: It was just a boring interruption.
0: Yeah, there you go.
2: And is that sports?
0: That was the punchline. No! By God.
2: What have you got?
0: My neck. A California woman celebrated their 100th birthday. You go, girl, by going skydiving.
6: We've got to get you on the news. Good. You have to be the lead anchor for stories like that.
0: You go, girl.
4: That would be fantastic.
0: You go, girl. I'm 100. I can do anything.
1: Chicks clips.
0: KSL reports that Ruby McNally first went skydiving when she was 80.
6: Oh, an Irish lass, huh?
0: That was 20 years ago. And what has become a decade-long tradition. She returned for another jump at 90, and now she's turned 100.
6: Good for her.
0: Several of her grandchildren joined her for that

0: Centennial jump.
1: Does she need a chute or is she just flying squirrel her way down?
0: Yeah. Of all the loose skinned, you know. She said she hopes the younger generations continue the tradition.
1: As Dennis Miller once put it about an old person skydiving, he wonders what the rate of mammular flutter was.
0: She hopes. Aims to skydive again when she hits 110.
2: Okay. Well, I hope she
1: we can throw her urn out of a plane.
3: Yeah.
2: Oh, look at her. She's
4: in great shape.
1: Wow. No, she's so old.
2: Oh, no.
0: Wait a minute. Hang
5: she's
0: on.
5: She's still smiling.
0: She's kind of hot.
4: She looks good.
1: No, she looks like she looked into the Ark.
5: Yeah, she's a little hollow around the eyes.
0: So, what happened to Jamestown?
4: I'm not going to pull the ripcord this time.
1: Man.
2: I am not going to judge that woman. I hope I'm judging still walking all day around long. 100.
1: She looks like she drank from the wrong grail.
0: She chose poorly.
1: Yeah.
2: Easy for you youngsters to say.
1: That's right.
2: Yeah.
1: I've got my... Well, I don't really have my youth, per se.
0: You think at one point she pulled her tampon string instead of the rip cord?
4: If she's got a tampon string at 100, that's now there's the world record.
0: She said at one time, Somalia. Yes,
1: I think so.
5: See, not a lot of food there.
0: Yeah, and it's to be laughed at.
2: Oh, it's sad.
0: It's a pump.
1: It's a loving tribute.
0: Yes.
5: And it was my fault.
0: And you're missing the peace prize. I can't imagine.
1: No, and she is. Good for her. We could all hope to do anything at 100.
0: And by the way, once again, in case you missed it, Deshaun Watson.
1: Watson, yes!
0: Has been named the starter for the Cleveland Browns. What a mess. That's the most Browns thing they've ever done.
4: Well, okay. Does that cover all of our sporting news
0: yes,
4: for the day?
0: Yes.
1: What if he has such a killer season? He's undeniably MVP.
0: 7 touchdowns. All will be forgiven.
2: Everybody will love him again.
0: Oh, yes.
4: Christy, what do you got over there?
2: 2 fishermen have been rescued after spending 5 days adrift in the Pacific Ocean, floating in a large fishing cooler. Were they in it or on it?
4: They're in it.
1: Wow.
2: Whoa.
1: That is a large cooler.
2: The men disappeared off Mexico's southern coast August 14th. The Mexican Navy searched a vast area of the Pacific Ocean by sea and air, eventually finding the 2 men floating in a large fishing cooler about 150 miles off the coast of Chiapas, a southern state in Mexico that borders Guatemala.
4: Yeah, there they are.
2: So it's not like a cooler like Josh uses when he fishes.
1: No, it's a commercial fisherman.
2: Yeah.
4: But I mean, it's
0: a boat. It's a mini boat.
2: Yeah, the fishermen survived 5 days without food or water.
1: You think they made love?
3: Wouldn't you?
1: Yes.
2: Would you?
0: I need something in my mouth.
2: Oh, man, you got...
0: Give it to me, Harold.
5: Gotta kill time somehow.
1: Right. You get bored out there.
2: Both were airlifted
0: now
2: to safety.
0: Now you do me.
2: Given medical attention and reunited with their families.
4: They're not saying what happened to their ship, where they're from.
1: You think they weren't fishermen at all, but...
2: Oh, do you think they're refugees?
1: Or smuggling?
4: I don't know. They're not saying the... But
1: our ship full of coca. I mean, our fishing boat sank.
4: And it is a cooler... But it's
2: not a cooler like you take to the
4: It's big
2: beach.
4: Enough for 2 people to That's stand
0: not,
4: in.
0: Yeah. It's not a Yeti or an igloo.
2: Right.
1: A commercial fishing.
2: When I read the story, I thought it was going to be like an igloo and they were just hanging on for
1: it. That'd be funny.
0: It's like it's a commercial fishing cooler.
1: Right.
0: Is what it's like.
4: Why do they blur out their faces? I don't.
2: Well, we don't know the whole story.
0: They're under 18, I think.
2: Or maybe they're.
1: Why do they blur out their face?
4: I wonder if this is...
2: There's something more to the story, like cartel related.
1: Right.
2: That,
1: please don't show our face.
2: Please.
4: Yeah. Yeah. Okay. Now, Pat, you've got your guitar. Do you have a tribute to the fisherman in the cooler?
5: This is called Fish's Revenge. Fisherman floating in the water. His boat capsized and sunk. Minnows nibbling on his backside. He's dazed and a little drunk. It's the fish's revenge, the tide is turning.

0: biting on him. 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
1: Hey!
0: Sunburned and seasick. Better hope the Coast Guard finds him, because here comes Moby Dick. 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
2: Thank you very much, Batty G. Now, coming up, we're going to have a special edition of Allie Breen and Sexy Time. And we once again think that Allie is in Switzerland.
3: She said she was going to Switzerland this week, I believe.
2: Okay,
3: yes.
2: She's got this new boyfriend. She's a big international traveler. 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

0: you look at this end, and then you come out to the other end.
1: You can see her boobs from so far away.
0: It's like they were in the same room with you.
2: That was the first thing he looked at?
3: Well, he was showing it to lawmakers. So I imagine that after he left the room.
0: Now, well, I will leave you alone so you can play with yourself.
3: Instead of looking at the sky, let's look across the way at Maria. She's got us some nice knockers. Here we go. 1932, we mentioned this the other day. Amelia Earhart took off. Well, she landed on her first transcontinental flight.
0: Yeah.
3: On this date in 1932.
2: Yep.
3: Lost her luggage, funny enough.
0: Everything was BN before Noonan. Everything was fine.
1: He messed it up, did he?
0: Wrong way,
3: Noonan. In 1952, Puerto Rico became a U.S. Commonwealth, not a state. It's kind of like a step state.
1: Yeah, and Puerto Rico went, yeah, thanks a lot.
2: Yeah. Yeah. What is that? What good does that do us?
0: They're having a heck of a time with their water supply right now.
1: Do you think it's because nobody wants 51? Nobody wants that number?
2: Odd number? Yeah. Yeah. I don't like odd numbers.
0: You'll know this, Tom. When they made Alaska and Hawaii, did they insist on having two at a time so we weren't stuck on 49 for any?
3: That's a good question. I don't know. I know that no one wants to add one now because it'll change things. They don't want to screw it up.
0: What do you mean?
3: They got it just the way they like it.
1: I mean, even 52 doesn't. That still kind of messes things up.
4: Yeah, throw Guam in there.
3: How are you going to fit them in the flag?
1: Right.
2: They make a new flag. That's it.
3: Wow. Now, this is a...
2: Smaller.
3: I think this guy just... this guy died a couple of years ago. In 1958, Momofuku Andu marketed the first packages of ramen noodles.
1: Hmm.
3: Called a chicken ramen, chicken spelled C-H-I-K-I-N.
1: It was cremated and sprinkled over
3: noodles.
1: Boiled noodles.
0: Have you ever eaten ramen without water? Just
1: I have.
2: Like chunked candy. Chew it on it?
0: Yep. Down the hatch.
1: Yeah, that's how it's often eaten in Asia. They just sprinkle, and they even use the powder, and then they just eat it dry, and it's not bad.
0: Yeah.
3: On this date, you'll like this one, Chick. In 1970... In fact, I'll do it in quiz form. You'll get this. Elton John made his United States debut at what club in Los Angeles?
0: Troubadour.
3: The Troubadour.
0: Sure.
3: A great live album.
0: Yeah.
3: From Elton John.
0: I have the British version. Thank you, Tom.
3: Of that era. Yeah, that's a terrific record. It's just Elton, a bass player, and a drummer.
0: You know it as 11-17-70, but in England, it's 17-11.
1: Oh, sure.
0: Yeah. Oh, yeah.
1: Weirdos.
0: Bunch of weirdos.
3: On this date in 1976, Boston released their self-titled debut album.
2: That was a good one.
0: More than a few.
1: As great a debut as ever.
2: Yeah.
3: And then it took forever to get the next one, and then even longer.
0: He kept breaking his... Scholes kept breaking his hand playing basketball, I thought, was the legend, I guess.
3: Tom Scholes, he invented a bunch of stuff, and he played almost every instrument on that first album.
0: He's like MIT.
3: Yeah, he's a real bright guy. I think he worked for Polaroid or something like that.
1: Man, that album's awesome.
3: On this date in 1530... Ivan the Terrible was born.
0: Wow.
1: His diamond. But he was just Ivan when he was born.
2: Well, yeah, they didn't call him Terrible.
0: I think it was when he got to two.
2: Oh.
3: the Terrible. Ivan do the you terrible think too. If his name had been Steve, it would have gone down a different way?
2: Steve the Terrible.
3: Steve the Terrible doesn't really have the gravitas that Ivan the Terrible has.
0: What about a fun name like Morty?
3: Yeah, see, it's not going to
0: work. Or Jimmy.
3: Chip.
0: Jimmy the Terrible. Yeah.
3: Or Skip. I've often said if Hitler's first name had been Skip, we wouldn't have had all these problems. Sean Connery, born in this date in 1930.
0: We named a dog Indiana.
3: My favorite James Bond. This guy was born in 1949. Chaim Witz.
2: Chaim Witz?
3: You know him as Gene Simmons.
2: Huh. What a name. I would have kept that. That's funny.
3: I am Witz.
0: Well,
3: he's got a very interesting life story about.
2: Yes, he does.
3: I've read his book. It was very good. And he's out there with his solo band right now. Born in 1951, Rob Halford, who I think along with that guy from The Village People kind of perfected that that leather look.
0: Mm-hmm.
3: You know what I'm saying?

0: He's got a good book, too.
1: The biker guy.
2: Mm-hmm. You know what? No, I don't know what you're saying. What are you trying to say?
3: Well, he has that, what is that, heavy leather biker thing going.
2: Yeah. Can you wear the leather without the handlebar mustache?
4: I don't think so.
3: Sure.
5: Sure you can.
0: You can, but why would you?
2: Why would you? Yeah, you got the leather.
0: Yeah, go all the way.
3: Doesn't Rob Halford sound like a car dealer?
1: Yeah.
3: At Rob Halford, you've got another you've got another Ford coming. Yeah, that leather look. Happy birthday, Declan McManus, 1954.
4: I know who that is.
3: You may know him as Elvis Costello.
2: Nope, it's Elvis Presley.
3: I always liked her. 1968, happy birthday, Rachel Ray.
0: Yeah, I love her.
5: Yeah,
3: she's terrific.
0: And she doesn't give a tinker's cuss anymore. If you've watched her current or semi-current cooking show, she rolls out of bed and makes a meal. It's awesome. No makeup. She doesn't get her hair done. She's just in her kitchen doing it.
5: Good for her.
0: Yeah.
3: Yeah, she's terrific.
5: She and Pam Anderson standing up for the normal women.
2: And she is one of Bob Schneider's closest friends.
0: What?
2: Yeah.
5: Really? Oh,
2: yeah.
0: You know I've had a crush on her since...
2: Ever?
0: Yeah.
3: And I was not aware of that either.
2: Mm-hmm.
0: That I had a crush on Rachel Ray?
3: No, that Bob Schneider, the great singer-songwriter.
2: Been on her show.
5: Do they live near each other?
2: I don't know that.
5: Okay,
3: let's get back to the news desk with Chrissy Lee. What do you got over there?
5: A Canadian cannabis facility was destroyed by a fire that officials say spiraled out of control. The Calgary Herald reports the Foothills County Fire Services were alerted to the blaze near High River, Alberta. But by the time they arrived, flames had already engulfed the tin roof of the 3,000-square-foot building. Official records state the facility belonged to Grass Monkeys Premium Craft Cannabis.
0: Oh.
5: No injuries were reported.
2: Tin roof! Fire!
3: I wonder if the neighbors kind of hung out for a while.
0: There must be a contact high.
5: Gotta be a contact high.
3: Hmm. It's the world's largest bong there, briefly.
0: I remember I used to scoff at the contact high. I don't know if there is science behind it, but I got contact high once.
3: Absolutely. Uh-huh.
0: Yeah.
3: Remember the story about a certain comedian that was on a private aircraft and was smoking so much pot, the pilots were concerned that they were getting a contact
0: high? Bob Newhart.
4: He lost his stutter.
2: Hi, Bob. That's right.
5: A 101-year-old great-grandmother has been arrested in Nigeria for allegedly selling cannabis. According to the BBC, Esther Ogamabo was caught with about 90 grams of cannabis packaged for sale.
2: They call her Mama, though, there.
5: She told investigators she turned to selling drugs after her shop burned down because of her age. Officials released her on bail and ordered counseling.
2: Her daughter.
3: Very good.
6: Instead of knitting sweaters, she's knitting drug rugs for the grandkids.
2: Now, what are drug rugs?
6: It's a shirt. If you don't know,
0: they're kind of those. I don't know how to describe it, but it's like
2: I want
0: to
2: learn.
0: They'll sell them at festivals and fairs.
6: It's like the poncho hoodie that's woven. Okay. Yeah, it looks like a rug.
2: Was that with a hole in the middle. Was that easier than yelling "I hate you"?
3: buy two, you get a hacky sack.
2: Yes. Boy.
3: I'm sorry, I wasn't paying attention. So who's in jail? Is the 101?
5: Nobody's in. Well, no, her daughter was arrested.
2: Her daughter.
5: But the 101-year-old woman was released on bail.
0: Yes, go ahead and release her.
2: Her daughter's got to be 90, right? Or 80.
3: So is she 80? Is she on hot arrest?
6: I say you make it to 100, you get to do
5: free
6: stuff.
5: Pass,
3: yes.
5: Right?
3: Yeah. Yes. But does she have her?
5: Do whatever
3: does she
5: wants.
3: Keep her marijuana in one of those things, those pill caddies? Let's see, Tuesday.
2: Patton Oswalt says if you get to be 100, you can commit murder.
6: I had a friend growing up who, when he would buy his weed, it would last him for 2 weeks, and he had an egg carton that was Monday through, and he had a bud in each day, and that's what he allowed himself to have.
5: That's smart.
6: So that he knew he would have pot until the next paycheck.
3: A real quick radio

0: story. Chick will back me up in this. Ace, you'll know this one too. We used to have a guy that worked here. It was a bear man.
1: Oh, I remember this.
0: Bear man.
1: Mm-hmm. Did afternoons.
0: And the...
2: what do you say, guys?
0: We used to have the... It's kind of... There was... The board had... The control panel has... It was sort of like a little bit higher. It's like a little kind of a shelf in front of him. And he would lay out his candy bars. He was a very big fellow.
1: That's the name, Bear Man.
0: He would lay out his candy bars. And based on what break he was doing, he knew that, okay, if I get to the... If I get to the 8:30 break, I can have this one. It was very methodical. He had a system.
3: My favorite Bear Man story is he pulled his shoulder out of the socket from waving in a parade.
2: Oh my gosh!
0: he's no longer.
3: He was in a sling for forever.
1: Aww.
2: Man,
3: yeah.
0: Yeah, he was a
3: kind of a
1: big guy.
0: But yeah, he had like your friend with the cannabis.
2: Was it multiple different, was it like, oh, I get a Mars bar at 9, I get a payday at 10?
0: Yep. Absolutely. Mm-hmm. And there were a lot of them. Now,
2: full size?
0: Oh, yeah. Are you kidding?
2: That was back before the fun size, sure. Right?
0: Oh, there's no fun on the fun size. That's a Madison Avenue scam.
3: Yes. This ain't no fun. This is a job. Okay.
0: Coming up, we're going to talk with Allie Breen with Sexy Time. A special European edition, we think, from the O'Reilly Auto Parts Studios. 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
8: Good morning. The Truman Man, wanted in connection with a missing person case and the discovery of suspected human remains, was actually captured at a Tennessee truck stop. 56-year-old Rudy Ray is being held on $1 million bond while extradition back to Arkansas is being arranged. He was arrested over in Franklin, Tennessee, the same morning that SWAT teams executed a search warrant at his home in Truman. And they found what investigators believed to be human remains. The identity and the cause of death have not yet been released. In other news, a Jonesboro man is facing a witness intimidation charge after police say he showed up at a victim's apartment and demanded that he drop charges against his brother. And then he challenged him to shoot it out in the parking lot when the conversation escalated. Charles Baer is being held on a $50,000 bond. Your K8 Storm Team forecast, more of the same, partly cloudy and a high about 90, maybe low 90s. And we'll keep doing that for the rest of the week. I'm Brett Hall with the Jonesboro Media Group.
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15: She's,
16: No, we're going with Mama.
17: Grandmama.
15: And then the Canadian dispensary that burned to the ground. Now, Jeffrey, I know that you're conversant with the world of marijuana.
16: Just based on your looks and your already your admissions.
15: What's the exchange rate? No, actually, I really have a technical question. Is do they sell Canadian pot legally in the United States?
17: No, with a 50% tariff. No.
16: Oh, I have no idea.
15: Because it can't cross state lines, can it? At this,
16: I don't know.
15: Those rules are so confusing.
16: Yeah,
15: with all the I was just curious.
18: Are they stopping people at the border? Are they?
15: No, no, but I mean,
16: yeah, you can't.
18: There's no way to
16: enforce
18: over
16: the border
18: it.
16: With weed.
18: Yeah, I can't imagine they're allowing that.
15: Of course not.
16: No,
15: because there's supposedly the Canadian. I've been told the Canadian pot was the best.
18: BC bud, baby.
15: Yeah,
16: I think that now everyone has access to all the strains. And
15: okay, so you don't have to go international.
16: They ship the seeds everywhere now.
15: So it's kind of like wine. You can get a really good French wine grown in California.
16: Yeah.
15: Okay,
16: I was just curious.
15: Okay, I was just wondering. Are there people who travel specifically for pot? Where there are people who travel.

0: traveled for wine.
1: Maybe.
2: You mean like to go to like California? I mean,
1: it used to be Amsterdam was the place. Yeah. Because it was like the only, one of the only places in the world where you could just do it. Yeah.
0: Speaking of Amsterdam, apparently our European visit with Ali Breen, I think she's traveling to Europe tomorrow.
2: Oh, okay.
0: But we do have an episode of Sexy Time coming up just in a minute. What have you got, Christy?
2: $100 hot dog turning heads on social media.
1: Really?
2: Yeah, the Golden Glizzy. Boy, that's a great name. Features a Wagyu hot dog, creme fraiche, mascarpone, 30 grams of caviar, and 24 karat edible gold flakes.
1: There you go.
2: Served on a fresh baked croissant bun.
0: The only thing that appeals to me about this is the croissant bun.
2: Yeah.
1: Not me. That's a pig in a blanket.
3: Yeah. Exactly.
1: It's not a hot dog.
3: Nope. Exactly.
2: Not a crescent roll. Yeah, exactly.
3: Dude, for $100, Sydney Sweeney better baby bird that dog into my mouth.
4: Oh, you like that sort of thing, huh?
2: According to the Wall Street Journal, the over-the-top dog became a sensation at this year's Formula One Miami Grand Prix.
1: Oh, that's where it is.
2: And Miami Open Tennis Tournament, selling out at both events.
0: And Glizzy, is that an East Coast term for a hot dog?
2: I've never heard of it.
1: No, it's just a new youth thing.
3: Yeah.
2: It just sounds disgusting.
3: It started a couple years ago.
1: Right.
2: Dirty.
0: Golden Glizzy sounds like an award at the porno awards.
2: Yeah.
1: That's the Golden Jizzy.
0: Please. And the nominees for the Golden Glizzy.
1: Well, it's Peter North again.
4: Yeah, it's unbelievable. Look at that thing.
3: Is there a name for the AVN award?
1: Oh. Yes.
4: The AVs, maybe? Or?
1: I forget. But yeah, I think the AVN award does, like Academy Award and Oscar, I think it does have a... I don't remember.
3: Presenting the boner. Is that the... No?
1: It's not, but I know what... Yeah.
5: Like, what's the statue called?
0: What does the statue look like, you know?
1: No.
3: A butt plug.
5: Yeah, that's what I'm thinking. It probably is, right?
1: The Cable Ace Award kind of looks like a butt plug.
4: It sure does. Yeah.
2: That's a hot dog.
0: There's a picture of the $100 hot dog.
5: Wait, what's the white stuff on the hot dog again?
1: The creme,
3: the jizz.
2: Okay.
4: And what is that? Wagyu hot dog? Okay.
0: The
2: AVN award does kind of. Wow.
0: And that's caviar on top.
1: Yeah.
0: I don't know what. I can't imagine that would taste all that great, but.
1: People do it for fun, right? Or, you know, if you've got the money to spend, you go, hey, I bought a $100 hot dog to say you bought a $100 hot dog.
0: Right. Yeah, you get two of those, you get a hooker in Youngstown.
3: And a snack.
1: $100 hot dog. It's a room service.
0: $60 for two regular hot dogs.
2: A new poll shows just how many people would be willing to eat their dog's food.
1: All right. Under what circumstances?
2: The Talker Research Survey of 2,000 dog owners found that over 20% would try their dog's food without hesitation. 15% would try it only once out of curiosity.
1: What the hell? Who funded this poll?
4: They've got amazing.
2: I have no idea. This is all the information I have.
4: They have amazing dog food now, though.
1: Yeah, I mean,
2: more than half of dog parents surveyed said they feed their dog straight off their own plate at least a few times a week. That doesn't count.
0: No, but I think that means leftovers.
4: Sure. I'm in the room, and I don't know why he's so angry about this, but we're going to get to the bottom of it.
5: If it's not good enough for you to eat, then it's not good enough for your dog to eat. Probably one of those scenarios.
3: Dogs will eat a dead carcass in a field.
4: Dogs will eat their own poo. Dogs eat their own poo.
0: No, but this is, would you take a bowl of your dog's?
1: But why?
0: They're just asking.
1: If they had come to me, hey, we're taking a poll.
4: I'm surprised you're not asking why.
1: Would you eat dog food? I'd go, well, what are the circumstances? Am I starving to death? Or what?
0: I mean, the answer is, in my case, would be, I'd be one of the ones going, no, I'm not going to eat dog food.
6: Choice between life.
0: I'm
6: and
0: sure
6: death.
0: It's got.
1: This is not me criticizing because you're going to get mad at me when you get mad at me whenever I question stuff like this because you go, well, what do you got? So I'm not questioning why we're doing the story,
4: I hope you reply.
1: But why the poll?
2: Yeah, was it done by a dog food company?
0: I don't know who did the poll. I thought, what is, doesn't it say?
2: No, Mr.
0: Talker
2: Editor.
0: Research.
1: You know what I am?
0: It's right there. Talker Research.
1: I would have rather listened to Toast.
2: Talker Research usually does the poll for someone. They don't just do them randomly.
0: Okay, well, I mean, I don't care.

0: I think it's interesting that you're getting all upset about eating dog food.
1: I'm not.
0: Would you eat your cat food?
1: No.
0: Would you try?
1: And then, although, therefore, that's the end of the poll. Why did these people waste other people's time?
0: Because other people say they would eat their dog's dog food.
1: Yeah, like 15%.
2: I say cat food smells a lot better than dog food sometimes, I think. Okay.
3: This says 40% of owners said they would try their dog's dog food.
2: Yeah, what are you going to do now?
3: Tom, you edit sometimes, and it was commissioned by the pet's table. That's who did it.
1: What does that even mean?
3: I don't know what the pet's table must be.
4: Probably some elite dog food that's so good that their owners would eat it.
0: That's exactly what it is.
3: Right. Yes.
0: Would you eat your, let me ask you this, Josh. God. Did you ever eat your own homework?
3: What?
4: I never did. Even in home ec.
0: I don't think I would want to eat dog food.
3: No.
0: Would you eat it, Christy?
3: No.
1: What if I tried the farmer's dog once. Remember, it was only about a month ago we talked about it.
2: Yeah.
1: Where my niece said, hey, have a piece of farmer's dog, and I tried it. And it was terrible.
4: Yeah.
1: Not for dogs, for me.
0: Right. Yeah. Did you pair it with a nice white wine?
1: That may have been the problem.
0: I see.
1: I went with red.
2: Oh, John.
1: I know, I'm tacky.
0: Coming up, it's going to be sexy time with Ali Breen. Right now, it's time to check in with Chick McGee.
2: 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And oh, by the way, when you order, please write the Bob and Tom Show in the How Did You Hear About Simply Safe survey to let them know we sent you. Thank you in advance. And don't forget, there's no safe like Simply Safe.
0: Oh, thank you, Chip. Chip, when.
2: You got it.
0: I was writing something.
2: Nailed it. No Josh, problem.
0: Was I not here when you were talking about eating the dog food?
1: Oh, maybe not. I mean, and honestly, I don't blame you for not remembering it. Even if you were here, it was just a kind of an aside.
2: But has this come up before? Oh, no, yeah. The farmer's market.
1: The farmer's dog.
0: That's really high-end dog.
1: But when your niece says, hey, I dare you to eat dog food.
2: You got to do it.
1: You got
2: it.
1: Yeah, come on.
3: Right.
0: And then when the doorbell rang, did you make a big fuss? I have three dogs. One of them couldn't care less. One of them goes insane.
2: Oh, yeah.
0: And the new guy's following the insane one.
3: Yeah,
0: doorbell
3: insane.
0: Rings, goes nuts.
3: Yep.
2: Would you eat your dog's food if it guaranteed that you could lick your balls? I'll wait.
1: The answer is yes.
2: Yes, absolutely. Yes.

0: After police say he sexually assaulted a child under the age of 14 on multiple occasions. 30-year-old Steele Ipok faces four counts of rape following an investigation that began with a report to the Arkansas Child Abuse Hotline earlier this month. In other news, also in Paragould, a man there is facing a felony domestic battery charge after police say he slammed his wife's face into a bathroom mirror and cut her with broken vase shards. 62-year-old Walter Kimball, who had previously pleaded guilty to domestic battery back in 2024, is being held now on a $150,000 bond. People in Paragould behaving badly. In the news, your KH Storm Team forecast, more of the same really, partly cloudy, 90, 92, slight chance of a pop-up shower this afternoon, and some humidity, and we'll keep doing that all week. Have a good Tuesday. I'm Brett Hall with the Jonesboro Media Group.
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2: Your seat's upgraded. 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Wear a T-shirt or may carry around a bumper sticker or whatever. Gunner's going to be out there on the loose. They'll be looking. Looking there. Hey, looking there. You could find yourself getting a better seat.
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4: Hi.
3: There's Jessica Alsman.
4: Hello.
3: There's Jeff Oskey.
5: Mr. McGee.
3: Hey, man. There's Josh Arnold.
6: Hi there.
3: Hi, indeed. There's Ace Cosby.
7: Howdy.
3: Hello. And hello, Tom.
2: Hello, Chick.
3: Here we go.
2: We're going to try to get hooked up with... there she is.
4: I thought
2: you were going to be in Europe, but she's at home. It's the beautiful comedian Allie Breen joining us from her apartment in New York.
8: And, I am home. I'm leaving for Europe tomorrow. I'm on the red eye tonight. That's why I had to change my segment till today.
2: Well, we're happy to see you. We just had an interesting news story about the number of people who would try to eat their dog's food. Now, when you're a cat person.
4: There's your cat right there.
2: There's one of your cats right behind you, actually. Now I can see it on the screen.
8: Yeah, they're both going a little nuts right now.
2: Would you eat your cat's food? Would you try it?
8: No. I mean, if I was a kid, I think when I was a kid, I tried dog food. We had a dog growing up. But now, no, not a chance.
2: Okay. And what was the percentage of people that say they would try it? Something like 30?
7: 40.
4: Well, 40%. Total of 40. 20% would try their dog's food without hesitation. 15 try it only once out of curiosity.
2: Now, I've done a survey. This is anecdotal research. 100% of dogs will eat people food.
4: Yeah.
2: This is, I'm going to go out on a limb here.
7: Yeah. Uh-huh.
2: I'm not a scientist, as you know. I'm just saying. Dogs, like, do you ever feed them secretly off your plate when you're done?
4: Yes. And then I make them a dinner every night anyway.
2: Watch my
8: you
2: head.
8: You cook for your dogs? I love
4: that. I don't really cook for them. Well, I give them green beans, a combination of green beans, blueberries, some chicken, and then their kibble all together.
7: Oh, very nice.
2: I took that part out of that article. It's amazing the number of people who at least once a week cook a meal just for their dog.
4: Oh, I believe that.
3: What about the cheese tax? You pay the cheese tax?
4: I do that. Yeah. Yes.
3: You go to the refrigerator, get a piece of cheese. You got to get them a piece of cheese.
4: They want the cheese.
2: Yeah. I have a dog he's like Houdini, one of my dogs. If he has to take a pill, I can take a pill, wrap it in cheese very tightly, give it to him, and he'll chew around for a while, move his mouth, and then spit out the pill. It's an art form. Put it in me.
8: They do have that new dog food now that they say is like human grade. So I can imagine a lot of people, if they're in a dire straits, coming home drunk at 1 a.m. might go for that food.
4: Yeah.
8: You know, like for real.
4: No thanks.
2: I'm sorry, Jeff. I didn't mean to catch your eye. You've ever been so stoned you ate dog food?
7: No, but I was. You must have not been here that day. I did eat Alpo out of the can one night drunk.
2: Oh.
7: And it was with the gravy. It's not bad.
4: Oh, Jesus.
7: It has to be.
3: It looks delicious.
7: It was fine.
3: I'll tell you
7: I
3: that.
7: Ate half a can.
2: Now,
3: you put away half a can, John.
2: Allie, let's just say in a different universe, you and Jeffrey.
3: Hook it up.
2: Hooked it up. Do you think would it be a deal breaker if he pulled off the Alpo and spooned it into his mouth?
4: Oh,
8: yeah, that's a definite deal breaker. I don't know any woman who's sticking around after that happens.
4: Thank you.
7: Well, right. If he'll eat that,
3: You've got dog food breath.
7: I was 18 at the time, just for the record. Right. This wasn't like last week.
2: Okay.
8: Was it on a dare? Or was that your choice?
7: No, I was drunk and trying to show off and be funny.
2: I did find a veterinarian emergency room article. One veterinarian wrote about some of the things he's had to remove from dogs.
7: Mm-hmm.
2: Now, I've been through this twice over the years with...
4: This is not sexy time.
2: Oh, I know, but it's just so funny. This doctor had to remove a toilet plunger from a dog.
7: Why? I don't understand.
4: Oh, I don't either.
2: I'm sure it was just the rubber part.
7: Wow.
2: But you can see the dog munching away on that. Oh, this is tasty. I'm sorry.
4: Oh,
3: that dog's alone and something.
4: Come on, Tom.
2: Okay, sorry.
3: We'll get to you in a minute, Allie. Anyway,

0: Allie, you're heading to Switzerland tomorrow?
1: I'm headed to Switzerland tomorrow. Yes, exactly.
2: Well, have a great time.
1: I'm going to be there for a while, so I'll talk to you from there next week, pretty much.
2: Cool. Nice.
0: Okay, well, that'll be
3: I expect you to yodel next week.
1: Yes. And you're wearing the full, whatever those outfits are.
0: Well, I think we can segue from yodeling to yodeling in the canyon.
3: Mm. I believe that's called a clitlet.
2: Wait, what?
1: Wow, that's... Excuse
3: me? In Switzerland. It's like a male lederhosen, a female lederhosen.
4: Is it?
1: Yeah,
0: oh,
1: is it.
0: Okay. Well, thank you. Hey, Allie, why don't you read a letter and save us?
3: What did I do?
1: Dear Allie, at a family dinner the other night, my mom called my girlfriend by my ex-girlfriend's name.
3: Oh, yeah. Oh, yeah.
1: It was really awkward. She apologized profusely, but now my girlfriend's been mad at me for the last 2 weeks about it. Is there something I can or should do?
2: Yeah, you should break up with her.
4: So unreasonable. Yeah.
2: Go back to your ex.
0: Tell your mom not to drink wine at dinner.
2: Yeah.
0: That's the key to this one.
2: That is no big deal at all. I don't know how to...
3: Absolutely not.
0: It would have been... I mean, if she'd started praising your former girlfriend...
2: Right.
0: Then that would be terrible.
2: Right. In fact, I think if she was apologizing profusely, I think that's too much. You apologize once and move on.
4: Yeah,
1: definitely.
2: That's not a big deal. Man, I feel bad for you.
3: It shouldn't be a big deal.
2: Right. But to her, I think you got it. That would be a deal breaker for me.
4: Well, just tell her, like, hey, drop it, man. I didn't do it. Calm down.
1: Yeah.
4: You're not dating my mom.
2: A woman is telling a guy to tell a woman to calm down?
4: Yeah.
2: I don't believe you for a second.
4: Like, you could be kind of like, LOL, that sucks, but then get over it. I would get over it. It's happened to me.
2: Sure.
4: It's like Jessica and Jennifer, they're very close. Like Kayla, Katie, whatever, you know. Yeah. It can happen.
1: Yeah, it's unintentional. It's not like someone's trying to insult you. Like, I don't understand staying mad about it, especially, I don't even understand getting mad about it. But
4: right.
1: Yeah.
0: Yeah, well, I don't know what's just so upset about Shaniqua. I mean, Jennifer.
4: Oh, Tom.
3: Now, those would be hard. Those would be difficult to mix up.
0: Yes. Again, she was drinking too much wine. I'm sorry. Allie, let's get to our next letter. I think we've solved this one. Get rid of them.
1: Dear Allie, my husband and I are in therapy because we're empty nesters and we want to concentrate on us again.
2: Good.
1: Our therapist suggested we do a date night, including sex, so that we're not always just hanging out at home. So my husband put sex night on our shared Google calendar on Thursday at 9:30. Nothing kills desire like getting the same notification you get for a dentist appointment. But since he's trying, do I say something?
2: Yes, you can ask him to change it to date night.
4: I think it's kind of sexy. It's something to look forward to.
0: Was he joking?
2: Right. Hard to say.
4: I mean...
1: It's kind of on brand with, like, kids today. Because kids would be like, oh, I have a D appointment tonight.
4: Right.
1: I have a date.
4: Yeah.
1: You know? So.
4: Right.
3: Yeah, put that down. Yeah. Yeah.
4: Maybe challenge him to come up with something creative each week. Like, call it something different, a little innuendo.
3: Everybody wang tonight.
4: Yeah.
3: Or something. Yeah. How about that?
0: I was... this is a true story. I was at a sort of an evening business meeting interview thing. And the person that I was with, this guy came up and we started talking. I barely knew him. And then he said, oh, my wife is meeting me here later. We're role playing.
4: Mm-hmm.
0: And this guy got up. He went over to the bar and then his actual wife walked in and they pretended they didn't know each other. And
4: there you go. I love spicing things up.
2: Had you met his wife before?
0: No, I barely knew him. I knew the other.
4: So what you're
2: so you kind of know what I'm suggesting
4: yes,
2: here.
4: Yes, it may not have been his wife.
2: Were I going to cheat on my wife?
3: Right.
2: And I knew that a person I saw hadn't met my wife yet. I might say things like, if you see me at the bar talking to a woman, I'm like role playing with my wife. It's going to seem like I've never met her before.
4: Right. So smart. Yeah.
2: No, but I also get the role playing thing too.
0: I think incredibly weird.
1: But you should have inserted yourself into it, Tom, and gone over and tried to pick her up from him.
4: Of course, you
1: really
4: think
1: spiced
4: it's
1: spiced up.
4: But you think that's weird.
3: You think sex for anything but having a baby is weird?
4: Yeah.
3: Okay, so
0: have you ever done that, Christy?
4: No, but I think it's kind of hot. I think it's fun. Really? Whatever it takes to spice things up.
0: What would you use for your name?
4: Oh boy, what would I use? I haven't thought about that.
3: Rhonda.
5: No,
0: that's Sasha.
2: Misty.
1: Sasha.
0: Go with Misty. Sasha.

0: What about Shaniqua?
1: Throw him off a little bit.
2: I was Shaniqua. I was adopted.
3: We know a couple who did a role play where she was a rich lady whose car broke down in front of their house. And she needed help, but she was only wearing a mink with nothing under it. And goes up to the door, is like, "Oh, my car broke down. Can you help me?" And the guy's like, "Let me see what I got in the house. Why don't you come on in?" And then they went from there.
2: That's this fun. Is real?
3: Yeah.
1: That's fun. I like that.
3: I thought
4: that
3: was
4: a good one.
3: Yeah, that was fun.
2: That wasn't a real fur, was it?
3: A real one.
1: I hope it was a real fur.
5: That's your question.
3: Oh, no, it was a real fur. I know the people. They're real.
5: Was it a real fur?
1: As long as it's vintage, it's okay now. Oh, that's what they say.
2: Whatever. let's get to our next letter. Allie Breen is our guest. You can reach her, A-L-L-I-B-R-E-E-N, on your favorite social media platform. And Allie will help us answer your love life problems. What have you got?
4: This is kind of along with what we've been talking about. My boyfriend likes role play, but what he likes to role play is daddy's stepdaughter.
3: Next.
4: We only have a 2-year age gap, so it's obviously very fake, but is this a giant red flag?
1: Oh, my God.
6: Oh, it's so difficult.
5: You could have read any other letter.
4: I know.
2: Yeah, that's weird.
1: That is weird.
7: I say, shut up. Make love to him and then go do your homework, stepdaughter.
2: Yeah, we'll just leave that letter.
5: It'd be an amazing
2: on the table. Next.
4: Dear Allie, I just found out my boyfriend is going to a happy ending massage place, but he told me he's actually getting his happy endings from a male masseuse.
7: No kidding.
4: I'm honestly so confused. I don't know how to feel about this. What do you guys think?
7: You think we know how to feel about this?
3: I think you guys gay.
1: Never heard this
5: Why
1: before.
5: Would you burden us with this?
4: Exactly.
6: If it's a therapeutic release, he could have done it himself. You know what I mean? Like, what guy? Yeah. Would you, Josh?
7: No, the guy's gay.
6: Yeah.
7: And he wants to have a gay experience, but he's married to you.
5: Yes.
7: You can't give him the gay experience.
2: Oh, no. Well, you can, but you're going to have quite an extensive surgical procedure.
3: Or roughen your hands off.
4: Right. As a woman, to me, I feel like if you're a guy and you're in that situation where you're ready for your ending, and it's super technical, it's just a guy or a girl with their hand, like, does it matter that much?
7: Yeah.
1: That's kind of what I was thinking, Allie.
7: The answer is yes.
1: A hand is a hand.
7: I get why you're asking, but there is a difference.
6: Maybe if they're face down on the table and can see him.
2: And he's doing it he's doing it repeatedly.
1: Yeah, apparently. He does this a lot. It sounded like in the letter.
2: He's role-playing that he's gay because he's
1: gay. Well, he could be bisexual. Yeah. I'm not going to judge
7: him. No, he could be.
1: Yeah.
7: Right.
5: If gay's your way, that's okay.
4: Or it could just be cheap. What if it's just cheaper for the guy to do it than the girl?
2: I can solve this.
7: That's so hilarious.
2: Go to dinner with his mom, and if he calls her by his old boyfriend's name, you'll know he's gay.
5: Here's the thing. I'm not gay, but at the place I go to, they go by seniority.
7: Yes.
5: The guy was the next one up. And I said, why the heck not?
4: Yeah, there you go.
7: My gosh. Well,
1: we've heard it all now.
5: Well, whatever.
4: Yeah, that was a...
5: I'm curious.
4: Or it could be I'm that curious he's covering to, up that he's actually doing it with a girl, but he's now trying to get out of it.
6: You know what? You know? He might be. Like, it's okay if it's with a dude because I'm not cheating.
4: Right? Like, you can't get mad.
1: You think he's doing that?
6: Because like, what guy would admit that to his wife?
5: I don't care. Whatever scenario it is that the guy's cheating, that's the one I want. Right.
2: Okay, let's get one more letter in, Allie.
4: Dear Allie, my boyfriend's recently divorced and has kids. And I heard him on the phone with his ex the other night, and he still says, I love you, when they get off the phone. Hmm. Is this normal, or should I be upset?
7: I don't know.
6: Are the kids on the phone, too, like speakerphone? Because then it might just be general, I love you.
4: No, I bet, because you're right, then it wouldn't be weird. But I bet it's just a one-on-one thing, which still, I mean, isn't bad, I don't think. I don't know.
1: I don't...
7: No.
1: No, I don't think it's bad.
7: What?
1: You don't think so? I mean, you think it's bad? I mean, there's a certain... I don't think it's the I love... Like, I'm in love with you.
4: Right.
1: She's like, I love you.
5: Now you're splitting hairs.

0: a show for the kids, that's weird.
1: Yeah.
2: He's obviously cheating.
3: I think it's weirder if it's a show for the kids. Because then you're not allowing your kids to
2: separate.
3: Accept that they are. Yeah. But.
1: I don't know about that one. Okay. Wonder how long they've been divorced.
4: It was an accidental because I've witnessed that before.
2: A knee jerk. Yeah.
4: Where they're just so used to hanging out. I love
5: the
4: you.
5: Muscle memory. Up, and then they're
4: like, oh my gosh.
3: It doesn't sound like it. Because again, I don't think we get a letter if it was a one time. Good point.
5: But did she just heard it, so it could be. Which Jeff's right. Like, I have a friend who said, like, I love you to the cable guy by mistake getting off the phone.
4: Yeah.
5: It's like a knee jerk, you know.
3: It's kind of like accidentally calling your teacher mom.
4: Very good.
6: Yeah, that's good, Josh. Well, thank you. Thanks, Allie. Have a nice flight to Switzerland.
1: Yeah, I can't
5: wait to talk to you from there next time.
1: Can't wait to see the scenery.
2: All right. Don't forget your clitlet.
6: Once again, that's an outfit.
2: That's right.
6: Lederhosen.
1: I winked at a waiter the other day by mistake.
3: I have winked by mistake as well.
1: Are you serious?
3: Yes.
1: And I don't know what happened.
3: I did it to Chick this morning.
1: Did you?
3: I don't know if you noticed.
2: I did. And I don't think it was a mistake. I think you meant it. I made arrangements for after the show.
6: Winking completely freaks me out.
1: I know it does, but I do it, and it just comes so naturally.
2: Was it a male? Why does it freak you out?
1: It was a male.
6: First of all, I can barely do it. I've got to focus to do it. Okay, one, two. There we go. Okay, yeah. Winking is weird.
1: And your whole face moves when you do it.
2: Hey, Josh. How's it going, man?
3: Oh, gosh darn it.
2: Yeah, I know.
3: Yeah, no, we do have to make plans after.
2: Yeah, we sure do.
6: Wow.
2: We'll take care of it. What do you think it'll hurt the show? No, what could hurt the show? What am I saying?
1: It would make
2: crazy?
1: It better. You guys had a relationship? That'd be awesome.
6: That'd be good.
2: Well, we have a relationship.
3: How's a breakup with Ace?
2: We're taking it to the next level.
6: What's coming up in the news, Christy Lee?
1: Coming up, we have a dog who won an award. We have a new species of animal named after Slash the guitarist, and we have penguin. Oh,
7: this is so unexpected.
6: By the way, I don't want to give away too much, but the award this dog gets, kind of cheesy. Don't you think?
7: Oh, I love cheese.
6: Well, maybe.
3: Opposed to the Serious Dog Awards.
6: When you hear, I think.
2: Don't they call those the Cleos or something? The pet awards, I think.
6: That's the advertising awards.
3: Yeah. The Miss Cleo is the psychic award.
0: Yeah. Fraud.
1: But everybody already knows who's going to win, so nobody goes.
3: Right.
6: they're called the Rash Rose. All right, now I want to talk to you about, we were talking about food. 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
9: Of terrific videos out there. Really interesting guy. And Triumph is a great band. 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That's Friday, November 27th. Should be a great show. 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
11: Hello.
10: Jessica Alsman's here.
12: Hi.
10: There's Jeff Oskey.
11: Yes, sir.
10: Yes, sir, indeed. There's Josh Arnold.
11: Hello.
10: Hello. There's Ace Cosby. I'm winking it up. Hello, Tom.
9: We were talking about dog food. I'm looking at this list from this emergency veterinarian office of things dogs have eaten.
11: Oh.
9: 13 toy squeakers in the stomach of one dog.
11: Yeah. Holy cow.
10: Nylons? Hose? Is that still on the...
9: That can be super dangerous.
10: Yeah. Is that still on the list?
9: Yeah, a friend of mine lost the dog.

0: Beltway.
1: Ladies, nylons, hosiery, it's out, right?
2: Yeah, we don't usually have those laying around anymore.
1: Right.
0: But the one dog ate a full Monopoly set.
3: My goodness.
0: Even the hat, the little hat. These are things that had to be physically removed.
4: Even the dog?
2: The dog. Yeah, that's cannibalistic, isn't it?
1: Is that cannibalism, Tom? Your thoughts?
0: Well, yeah, I think it is. Well, let's just move forward here.
2: Speaking of dogs,
0: there we go.
3: He brought it up. We started talking about it. He shut it down.
1: Yeah, and as soon as we started,
0: I was doing it by way of intro to this. Sweet, happy dog story.
3: Gotcha.
1: I thought you were doing it just because Josh was irritated by it, and the more you mention it, the more irritated he got.
3: Tom, you wouldn't do anything on purpose to irritate, would you?
0: Yeah.
3: I would.
1: All right.
2: A golden retriever named Milo Bear has won Nationwide's 2026 Ham Bone Award. Survived 72 days lost in the mountains near Lake Tahoe after being startled by a noise while getting into his family's car.
3: I was up for a ham bone award once.
1: Oh, yeah?
5: Do it, Josh.
1: Oh, yeah. That's a ham bone.
0: Josh is doing the ham bone dance.
1: On Hee-Haw, they and that would be the ham bone.
2: Milo Bear was finally reunited with his family after his microchip was pinged at a vet hospital. Following the ordeal, Milo received the ham bone award trophy and a Petco gift card.
3: I'm still a little confused as to what it is.
6: Yeah, I mean, I don't know. It doesn't make sense. What, they give the dog an award for surviving?
2: Apparently.
3: Surviving what?
2: He was lost for 72 days in the mountains near Lake Tahoe.
6: You got to hand it to the dog. I mean, that's great, but...
3: Yeah, that is great.
6: It's kind of a chintzy prize, a Petco gift card.
3: And they should buy a leash with it.
1: Yeah.
3: Going back home is the award, isn't it?
2: Yeah. Right.
3: Not worrying about bears is the award.
1: The Patsy Awards, Picture Animal Top Star of the Year, are animals acting in film.
3: I thought Oswald got the Patsy Award one year.
0: Oh, 63, November?
3: Yeah. Right. Patsy.
0: Awarded by...
1: There's also...
3: The CIA.
0: The Ruby Slippers Award.
1: There's also the Golden Collar Award.
3: Oh.
1: The Palm Dog Award.
2: Oh.
1: And the Poskers.
7: Oh, my God.
3: I like Poskers and I like Palm Dog.
1: But the one, the dog in Good Boy, his name's Indy, he won the Astra Film Award. Best performance in a horror or thriller for Good Boy.
3: Yeah, I mean, the dog was great.
1: It was amazing. Yeah.
2: Was the dog in Good Boy, and what's the word I'm looking for? Mean?
3: No. He was worried about ghosts.
2: Okay.
1: Yeah.
3: He was a good boy. He was legitimately a good boy.
1: So worried. Yeah.
0: Okay, I just found this. The previous ham bone winners.
3: Yes.
0: Here's one. A dog who battled a bull.
3: Wow.
2: Apparently he won.
0: A kitty.
3: It was awarded posthumously.
0: Yeah, I think they have to live. Here's one. A kitty who was stuck in a sofa. So this award is sort of dogs that have been tortured.
1: Did you hear what he just said? I think they have to live.
2: Well, yeah, I think so.
3: It's pets that have gone through something traumatic, I guess.
0: Here's a German Shepherd, great looking dog, a German Shepherd who fell 400 feet into a canyon.
3: My goodness.
0: And lived for 4 days until they were able to rescue him.
2: Aww. All right, can we talk about something happy?
1: Did he die after 4 days?
0: No. They got him. I mean,
2: Now he has the ham boat award.
0: Again,
2: at a limp. Gift card.
0: Yeah. as Jeffrey pointed out, for most of these dogs, it sounds like you can use that Petco gift card for a leash, for God's sake.
1: They can lay the award.
2: There he is with his ham bone. That is a ham bone. It's actually a ham.
1: They can lay it at his grave.
0: So that dog lived for 72 days in the mountains without it. That's amazing.
2: He's a dog.
3: But yeah, the instincts kick in, don't they?
2: I would think,
3: Jack London was onto something.
2: Yep.
1: Oh, yeah.
0: Okay, well.
2: The Edinburgh Zoo is celebrating the arrival of its first king penguin egg in 17 years.
3: I wouldn't count it yet.
2: The egg was laid on August 14th by female king penguin Connie.
3: You can't have a female king.
1: No.
2: The father is Major General Sir Nils Olav.
0: Jesse, wait a second. I had to do some homework.
2: So mom is Connie, and the dad gets this... Major General Sir Nils Olav.
0: And the name of that particular version of penguins is their

0: called King Penguins.
1: Well, of course,
2: right.
1: Yeah.
2: We've all seen them, right?
1: March of the Penguins, you've seen that, right?
3: Oh, but the king. He's the king.
0: The Major General Sir Nils Olav is an honorary name given to him by the king.
2: This is, how about that?
0: This is legit.
1: The Edinburgh Zoo Penguin holds the honorary rank of Major General in Norway's King's Guard. The last king penguin egg at the zoo was laid back in 2009.
2: Hmm.
0: That's why the King Penguin Grand Slam at Denny's has been so hard to get recently, because they just don't get enough of those eggs.
2: Yeah. Cost you $80 and they only have them seasonally.
3: Are penguin eggs, can you put them in an omelet? Are those?
1: No.
0: Well, I imagine they're probably fertilized, right?
3: Well,
0: there's a little penguin in there.
4: I'm sure everything's edible.
1: What's the incubation period on a
3: penguin? Maybe not. Maybe if you get them, they're spooged on.
0: Spooge.
2: You know, I prefer all my breakfast dishes to be pre-spooge.
3: Thank you. Because they have ostrich eggs, right? They can make an ostrich egg.
0: We need a staff scientist.
3: Yes, we do.
2: No, that would be too... We need our science.
3: That's okay. Right. To encourage our wrong ideas.
2: Right, right.
3: Yes.
0: The science of morons. Okay.
3: Idiots. That's us.
0: Thanks for joining us. These are the O'Reilly Auto Parts Studios. This is the Bob and Tom Show.
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It's the Jeep Wrangler and Cash giveaway with Sonic, Cavalier, Chrysler, Dodge, Jeep, Ram, and the Eagle Rocks. 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Plus, we got $500 in cash going out this week, too. You can see that Jeep right now at the Sonic in Truman. But you got to make sure you text SHAKE before 10 o'clock to the number 43414. And number again, 43414. And the word is SHAKE. 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

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And you know what I'm talking about. 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

0: It's the Jeep Wrangler and Cash giveaway with Sonic, Cavanaugh, Chrysler, Dodge, Jeep, Ram, and Eagle Rocks. Text SHAKE, S-H-A-K-E, to the number 43414. You've got just a few more minutes before 10 o'clock this morning. 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

Warner is playing with Lynyrd Skynyrd in Rogers, Arkansas this Saturday night. Would you like tickets? Here's what I need you to do. Text the word double. Yeah, because you got the double trouble, double vision tour. So we're going to have you text the word double, D-O-U-B-L-E, to 870-935-1005. 870-935-1005. 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

0: 100.5 The Eagle Fox Spirit of Radio from Rush. It's Mitch Rahan here on The Eagle. Yeah, you got Skinner, you got Foreigner in concert, the Double Trouble, Double Vision Tour that's going to be in Rogers, Arkansas on Saturday night. Tickets right now at 870-935-1005. Text double, D-O-U-B-L-E, to 870-935-1005. Got your winners coming up.
1: Good morning. I'm Jeff Alley on the Cromwell Ag Radio Network. At the Chicago Board of Trade today, corn and soybean futures have bounced back a little bit. The wheat market is lower. You have to wonder, is it a turnaround Tuesday, or is it a fact that the trade realizes that the condition of corn and soy dropped again? The soy crop may certainly have potential as identified by Pro Farmer, but at the same time, the condition of the crop, the better it is, then the better it yields. And we're easily 9 points behind where we were last year. Soybean oil, the market between 23 cents and 52 cents lower. Soybean meal prices are mixed this morning. October trade is down a dime, and the January market is up 30 cents. Rice and cotton are both lower this morning. Live cattle futures, the October at $211.57, down $2.02. The October feeder cattle market is off $4.27 at $3.14. Lean hogs February down 87 cents at $73.55. The corn market and the December contracts are a penny higher this morning at $5.16.25. March is up 0.75 cents at $5.31. November soybeans up 2 cents at $12.26.25. The March is up 3.25 at $12.47.75 a bushel. Wheat futures, the nearby December is down 3 cents. We're at six.
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101.5, the Eagle Rocks. Free ride, Edgar Winter Group. It's Mitch Rahan here on the Eagle. Want to say congratulations to Mickey Feltz. He won tickets to see Foreigner.

0: get earned in concert this Saturday night. So congratulations. You got more opportunities to win coming up here with 100.5 The Eagle Rocks.
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0: 100.5 Leave the Rocks, the Outfield, Your Love. It's Mitch Rahan. Hey, we're showing love to Skynyrd and Foreigner with concert tickets for the show coming up Saturday night in Rogers. Congratulations. A couple of winners. Mickey Feltz won earlier. So did Kelly Sidwell. So congratulations, and thank you so much for listening to the Eagle Rocks. Hey, another great deal for you is at 870deals.com, Thursday morning, 9 a.m., Tacos for Life. That's right. You can get $50 at Tacos for Life for just $25. 870deals.com, Thursday morning, 9 a.m. Harry Branch, congratulations. $500.
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It's Mitch Mahan here on 100.5 The Eagle Rocks, your home for Razorback football. 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

Doobie Brothers and Lynyrd Skynyrd in concert this Saturday night in Rogers, Arkansas. We got tickets for you. You want them? Keep listening. Your opportunity is coming up in minutes on Eagle Rocks.

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0: Streets Have No Name, you two. It's Mitch Rahan. Thanks for rocking with the Eagle. Yeah, we got Lynyrd Skynyrd and Foreigner in concert in Rogers, Arkansas this Saturday night. We got tickets for you. If you'd like, you can text the word trouble. It is the Double Trouble, Double Vision Tour. So text trouble, T-R-O-U-B-L-E, to 870-935-1005, 870-935-1005. It is the Eagle text and request line, 870-935-1005. Again, the word you're texting is trouble, T-R-O-U-B-L-E, and good luck. Harry Branch, congratulations, $500.
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Long, long way from home, Foreigner. 100.5, the Eagle rocks. All right, yeah, you got Skynyrd and you got Foreigner in concert in Rogers, Arkansas, Saturday night. I've got tickets for you. Text the word TROUBLE, T-R-O-U-B-L-E,

0: with a market update here on the Cromwell Ag Radio Network. It's been a stronger day in Chicago today. Corn futures are between 5.5 and 7.75 cents a bushel higher. The soybean market is bouncing back from yesterday. Looks to be between 9 and 10.5 cents a bushel higher. And wheat futures are between 2.75 and 4.25 cents a bushel higher. Soybean oil, back on the positive side today, we're between 56 cents and 72 cents higher. Soybean meal from $1 to $1.60 higher. Rice futures are lower and cotton futures are lower. October live cattle down $2.15 at $211.45. Feeder cattle October down $3.72, $314.55. The lean hog market, the December contract down 72 cents, $70.75. The Chicago Board of Trade has December corn. We're 6.5 higher, 522. The March is up 6.75 at 537. Soybeans today in the November, 10 cents up at 12.34 and a quarter. The March up 10.75 at 12.55 and a quarter. Wheat futures in the December trade today, 3.25 up at 7.02 and three quarters.
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0: 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Thank you for rocking with the Eagle today. 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

Jeep Wrangler and Cash giveaway continues. We got another keyword opportunity coming up on Thursday. 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

0: 100.5 Eagle Rock's Crazy Train, Ozzy Osbourne. It's Mitch Rahan. Hey, listen, we've got this Jeep is just so sharp. You're going to love it when you win it. We've got the Eagle Rock Sonic, America's Drive-In, Cavanaugh Chrysler Dodge Jeep Ram, giving you the chance to win a 2025 Jeep Wrangler with sales tax paid, plus $500 in cash to a lucky texter this week. 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

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But the fool's about to rock.

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0: 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Fortunate Son, Creedence Clearwater Revival. It's Mitch Mahan. Thanks for rocking with the Eagle. Hey, Phil Jamieson is on vacation this week. He sent me a text earlier with a picture of him at Bucky's. I believe it's the new one in Arkansas. Well, I'll let Phil describe it when he gets back. How about that? We'll put him on the hot seat. Anyway, we got Kevin Box, the Box that Rocks. He's filling in, and he's next on the Eagle Rocks.
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4: 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Like Harleys, we were born to be wild. 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

Foo Fighters, my hero. Trey Stafford in for a few hours, take you through the rest of your Thursday afternoon. Nazareth on the Eagle.

0: Very logical. Very logical. In fact, it's so logical they did a song about it. The Logical Song and Supertramp 100.5, the Eagle Rocks. I'm Trey Stafford, in for Phil Jamieson. Actually, I'm not in for Phil. I'm in for Kevin Box, who was going to be here, but he called and said he had an emergency root canal. Emergency. And he said, I'll be in later. And Mitch and I were like, no, you won't. No, you won't. 870 Deal coming up Thursday, 9 o'clock. 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
1: Good afternoon. I'm Jeff Alley on the Cromwell Ag Radio Network. It's a higher close this afternoon for corn, especially for soybeans, double digits. Wheat futures follow along from 3 to 6.5 cents a bushel higher. Your product market had soybean oil futures today between a mark of 42 cents and 55 cents higher. Soybean meal prices from 50 cents to 90 cents higher. Cotton futures and rice futures both finished lower today. Live cattle, October contracts down $2.65 at $210.95. Feeder cattle, October down $4.95 at $313.32. Lean hogs, December down $1.12 at $70.35. At the Chicago Board of Trade, the market is stronger today, bouncing back from yesterday. We're looking at a crop condition report yesterday that shows crops still maturing, but the condition of corn and soy also declined. Corn condition over 10 points behind last year. Soy condition down 9 points from last year, but is said to still be on the average pace. December corn at 523.5, 8 cents up. The March up 8.25 at 538.5. November soybeans up 13.5 at 1237.75. The March up 13.75 at 1258.25. Wheat futures December up.
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I remember when I used to DJ dances down in Poinsett County, there used to be this guy, Jeff, and he'd always be there. And he was kind of a wallflower. He never danced. But at some point during the night, he'd come up to me and he'd say, "Hey, man, you got any Judas Priest?" And I got to be honest, I didn't have any. Now, if I'd have had Living After Midnight, that'd have been a good one to dance to. Living After Midnight.

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the USA. 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The Eagle rocks. Trey Savard with you through the rest of your Tuesday afternoon. JonesboroRightNow.com. A post office truck caught on fire this morning. Man, it was smoking. Over on Highland, we've got the story. You'll see it at JonesboroRightNow.com.

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Trey Stafford in for Kevin Box, who was in for Phil Jamieson. 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

Seeger and the Silver Bullet Band at 100.5 The Eagle Rocks on a Tuesday afternoon. Trey Stafford in for Phil Jamieson. Actually, I'm in for Kevin Box, who had an emergency root canal earlier today. Emergency. The Big Barbecue Festival, 16th Annual Downtown Jonesboro Barbecue and Music Festival. It's back for two big days on Friday and Saturday, the 25th and 26th of September. The Right Fiber Stage with the Van Halen Tribute Band and the Rush Tribute Band on Friday night. And then Saturday night, the Spin Doctors and that 70s band. 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

0: Feel the Noise. 100.5 The Eagle. And Trey Stafford in for Phil, who actually I'm in for Kevin. And the happy hour. Glad to have you along. By the way, the coach for the Razorbacks, Coach Silverfield. You know, for years, the football coaches have done a Wednesday night show from the Catfish Hole up in Fayetteville. Talk about the game. They'll always have players there. Well, I guess the new coach has an early bedtime because he's moved the show to 6 o'clock. Yes, 6 o'clock. And at the first show is tomorrow night, the Ryan Silverfield Show, brought to you by Glenn Sane, Collision Repair, Jedon Power Solutions, and Larry's Auto Sales. Wednesday.
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You're my best friend, Queen, and 100.5 The Eagle Rocks. Trey Stafford filling in for Kevin Box, who should have been here filling in for Phil Jameson, but he had an emergency root canal earlier today. Emergency. JonesboroRightNow.com and the Jonesboro Right Now app. There's a story, a post office truck caught on fire over on Highland today. That thing was smoking. Did it burn up your mail? I don't know. You'll see the story.

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0: 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Hell's Bells, AC/DC, 100.5, The Eagle Rocks. 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

Rolling Stones, 100.5, The Eagle Rocks, Trey Stavert wrapping up the happy hour. I don't know if these are the songs that you wanted. Some of them were because you requested them, but some of them were my requests. And we'll be back tomorrow. I don't know if Kevin will be back or not. He had an emergency.

0: root canal, so he couldn't even fill in for Phil Jamieson this afternoon. That's why I'm here. Anyway, thanks for listening. Hope you had a good day. I do.
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0: 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He's gonna watch another movie.
1: Well, tell Ed he's welcome to stay, but I'm going to bed.
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The Eagle rocks. 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And we've got another two-hour text window. We had one this morning down in Truman. That's where the Jeep was. We've got another two-hour text window Thursday between 2 and 4. And we're going to drive the Sonic up to Pocahontas and show everybody in Randolph County what this thing looks like, especially once Parrish Automotive got a hold of it, kicked it up with the tires and the wheels and the lift kit and the running boards and the tent. And golly, it looks good. 2 until 4, Thursday, your next chance to

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1: 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Now over $13,000 off MSRP. 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

0: Ooh-hoo! Top Benny, 100.5 The Eagle. Thanks for letting me fill in with this afternoon. I'm not glad that Kevin Box had a root canal, but I'm glad I got to sit and play some music. You know, they usually lock me up down the hall, you know, playing country music all the time. And every once in a while, the moon and the stars will line up just right, and I'll get to come down here and play a little rock and roll. And I'm glad I did today. You're probably not, but I'm thrilled.
1: 100.5. The Eagle Rocks. Sonic, America's Drive-In, and Kavanaugh Chrysler Dodge Jeep Ram want you to win a 2025 Jeep Wrangler Sport S in the Jeep Wrangler and Cash giveaway. 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That's why we asked Parrish Automotive to do the heavy lifting. 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